0: Your sport now.
1: A battle of AFL heavyweights tonight when Frio takes on the Hawks at Optus Stadium. The Dockers have won 7 in a row. The Hawks haven't lost in 2 months. And in NRL, it's the Dolphins versus the Bulldogs. Australia's Alexander Vukic has had a win in the opening round of the Italian Open overnight, but Daria Kasatkina has gone out in straight sets. And Nikita Zhu has claimed a TKO victory against Oscar Diaz in Newcastle overnight. That's the latest news and sport.
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4: Mostly sunny, tops of 29 degrees. Slight chance of a late shower Sunday, but you probably left even if we get it. I doubt it. And then we're back to mostly sunny, hard to get off the island Monday, top of 29 degrees. It was a tough one this morning. Beautiful ferry ride over, though. And at beautiful Nellie Bay, where the Sea Link ferry and the Maggie Island car ferry comes in and out of, it is 27.
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0: Rocking us, Aerosmith here at Power 100s. KB with you. Thanks to my great friends at Brothers Leagues Hub Co. When Townsville comes together for sport, food and fun. Phil's ringing me. Now, I know why Phil's ringing me. We had a bet on the women's State of Origin game. He lost. He's due to give me a six-pack of VB. Brought it in yesterday. Refused to meet me. Got our receptionist to shake it up and put it in the fridge, hoping that when I went yesterday afternoon to open it up, I'd get a little VB shower. Let's talk to him. Hello, Phil.
1: Good morning, Blossom.
0: You're going to be devastated. I didn't get a chance to open a beer yesterday, so no VB shower, even though you got our receptionist to shake it up. I'm sorry, it just did not happen.
1: Oh, my God.
0: And now, of course, I've had time to settle overnight, so unless there's any opportunity to get hold of our receptionist to get her to re-shake it up, yeah, I've got no hope.
1: Well, you know, ring the other number now and get it go in there and give it a really good shake.
0: I'll let you go to do that, Phil. Goodbye.
1: Goodbye.
0: County Crows. In the next 2 minutes, and then in the next 20, I've got a couple of tickets for you to head along to Jack Mansky Oval to see our mighty Mendy Blackhawks. Like I said, we'll do it in 10 here at Power.
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0: Great way of describing us here at Power 100. It's Crazy Town. It's KB with you. What are you up to on Saturday afternoon? It's going to be a gorgeous one out at Jack Mansky Oval. We've got our mighty Mendy Blackhawks taking on the Dolphins. Now, none of us are pretending this is going to be easy. With the Dolphins sitting on fifth and we're on 12th at the moment. Took us a little while to get a bit of momentum, hasn't it, for our mighty Mendy Blackhawks. I just had a look. We've got six players in, one player out. They've got seven players back in and three players out. So quite a bit of a change-up when it comes to the teams. 1-300-89-19-29. I got a couple of tickets. Come along to our great friends, Brothers Lee Sobkerwin at Jack Mansky Oval, and enjoy a great game of footy and get loud for the boys. You know, the home crowd always makes such a difference. Do you want those tickets? Give me a call.
1: 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All right, Sam. 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

0: look at me, squeezing in the jets this morning here at Power 100. What a shock. G'day, Brad, how are you?
1: Good, Cappy, yourself?
0: Good, what are you up to today?
1: Helping the cheaters cheat the house. Well, I don't know if I'm getting in their way or not, but
0: good excuse for you to step away, pick up the phone and grab a couple of tickets to see our Mighty Many Blackhawks, mate.
1: Yeah, that's cool, mate.
0: Cruise down from Balgo Beach Saturday afternoon. It's going to be a ripper afternoon at Jack Mansky Oval, and it should be a tough game as well.
1: Yeah, no, it should be good. And awesome. Then we'll go watch the Cowboys, hopefully tail up the Eels, because I haven't picked them this week.
0: Oh, really?
1: Well, I'm an Eels supreme, but the daughter and the missus there were Cowboys.
0: Oh!
1: We're going down for that, but yeah.
0: Is it separate seats? Do you sit together? What's it like?
1: Oh, yeah, no, we all sit together, but they give me a fair bit of ribbon, so.
0: Yeah, I'll bet, mate. Well, hopefully you got bragging rights. Oh, sorry, Cowboys fans listening. But yeah.
1: The way they're playing lately, mate, is sort of, you know, hit and miss.
0: Yeah, but you guys have got a few injuries too, so that's always a bit of an excuse. But anyway, well, you enjoy a big footy weekend, mate.
1: Will we? Awesome.
0: I'll have another couple of tickets tomorrow, as will Nathan, for our Mighty Mendy Blackhawks to take on the Dolphins. That's a big weekend of footy for Brett and his family, isn't it? Spacey Jane, Western Australian band, got together about 10 years ago. Most recently, they brought out an album called If That Makes Sense last year. Well, since then, they've released a new single that has nothing to do with that album, but I'm playing it for you. Called Do You Really Love Her? Also a Soundgarden. After 11 o'clock and just after 11:30, the money's up there. $500 on our Jag the Joker board here at Power 100. News is next, though.
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14: Hello, I'm Rob McLennan. An Australian is among 23 passengers who left a cruise ship last month, one of whom has since come down with hantavirus. The man who has now tested positive is from Switzerland. Three passengers died and three others are sick, but Christian Lindmeyer from the WHO says everything is being done to keep everyone safe.
15: Protective masks, for example. They also have the opportunity to walk the ship every now and then, which is important because the mental stability may even be more effective right now for those on board.
14: Former Prime Minister Tony Abbott is tipped to throw his hat into the ring to become the Liberal Party's new president. Former opposition leader Alexander Downer is also thought to have shown interest. The federal government isn't putting a figure on the cost of monitoring the ISIS brides expected to arrive from Syria today. Multicultural Affairs Minister Anne Alies told the ABC she doesn't think costs should be a consideration.
16: Do you put a cost on keeping Australians safe? If this is a necessary action that needs to be undertaken, then it should be undertaken.
14: A new poll's revealed more than half of Aussies believe Donald Trump is a greater threat to global security than Russian President Vladimir Putin. The YouGov poll found 52% of people feel Trump is a threat compared to Putin's 17% or even Chinese President Xi Jinping with 16%. And Victoria's top cop can't rule out Melbourne's nightlife wars spreading interstate. 34 venues firebombed in the last month.
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14: Australia's para-athletics team has been announced ahead of July's Commonwealth Games. The squad includes 17 debutants and 8 teenagers. Victorian AFL clubs are circling Eagle Elijah Hewitt, with Geelong, Essendon and Carlton among the clubs to show interest. And a boost for injury-ravaged NRL club the Eels, Cowboys forward Harrison Edwards will join the club effective immediately in a deal that will extend through to the end of 2027.
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0: Have you ever been to Jarama Falls? I've been a couple of times. It was the first time I actually saw a death adder. Anywho, it's a beautiful place to go. I've got a couple of friends who've got today off and they're going up to the falls to do a little bit of walking and a little bit of picnicking. Good luck to them. Jarama Falls, just west to Bamboo, just before you get to Ingham and north of Crystal Creek. Haven't been to Crystal Creek for a little while either. It's a great day for it. Good luck to them. Mostly sunny 30 for tomorrow after getting down to 20 and a mostly sunny 29 for Saturday. Slight chance of a late shower still, the Bureau saying, on Sunday with 29 degrees. I don't reckon it's going to happen, but that's just between you and I on the Bruce Highway on your way up to Jarama Falls. We'll stop at beautiful Bushy Beach where it's 28.
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0: While Wildy's away, it's time for Nathan to play here at Power 100. And to help us play over the weekend, Jade, a girl at a rock show, caught up with Nathan to give us the latest.
1: 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You're currently out on tour at the moment. How you doing?
2: I'm good. We've just had a couple of days off. I'm out with 360 and Pez, and we'll be heading home at the end of this week, so can't wait.
1: We'll see what's going on here in Townsville across the weekend. Starting Friday night at the Warehouse, you're going to be there?
2: Absolutely. I will be there with 360 and Pez for their back and forth tour. I've been on the road with them since Bundaberg, and I can tell you this is one of the best shows I've seen from either of the boys, and they're both firing on all cylinders, so I definitely recommend it. Doors open at 7:30. 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
1: That's Friday night sorted. 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
2: 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And also on Saturday, Poison Oak's Melt single launch is happening at Otherwise. 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
1: Jade, girl at a rock show, thank you so much. 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
2: Absolutely, Nathan. 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
0: As usual, plenty happening for the weekend. Oh, is he becoming the world's, well, at least Townsville's most popular man tomorrow morning? Nathan's going to have the world-famous meat tray. 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
1: Trent, how are you, mate?
2: Oh, bloody awesome.
1: How? What makes you bloody awesome today?
2: Oh, just a good day to be alive, eh?
1: Exactly. What are you up to? I can hear you got me on the hands-free.
2: Yeah, just been out doing a bit of shopping and, heading home.
1: Oh, nice stuff. You got the afternoon off.
2: Oh, yeah, mate.
1: Good, Trent. Love that for you. Let me pay for your shopping. Let's get that $500. Where is the Joker hiding?
2: Number 5 still available?
1: It is, Trent. Is 5 a lucky number for you?
2: Not really. I'll just go for that one.
1: Righty-ho, Trent. What'd you do with the $500?
2: Mother's Day coming up, eh? I think that'd help out a little bit.
1: Right answer, Trent. Right answer. Righto. Here we go. Let's flip this card together. Ah, it's not actually the Joker, but it's the 5 of Diamonds, interestingly, hidden behind card number 5. Sorry, no dosh, Trent, but have a great afternoon, mate.
2: No worries. Thanks, Karina.
1: Stu's in for Nathan this afternoon just after 1 o'clock, making it one card closer to you winning the $500 thanks to crew at Totally Workwear. Love your work, Hugh Street, Karajong. And Trent's got himself a lucky dip gift thanks to the crew just by giving us a call here at Power 100. If you're at the warehouse Friday night, the song I'm going to play for you next is going to sound all too familiar here at Power 100.
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Interesting news out of the Cowboys camp yesterday. They've released their middle forward, Harrison Edwards, or Harry, as we know him here at Power 100, to the Para Eels, effective immediately as of yesterday. Harry's only 25. He can play lock, prop, hooker. Signed up for the Eels for the remainder of this season and into next season. Para targeted him to boost their forward pack because they've had so many severe injuries, sidelined key players like Jermaine Hopgood and Matt Dory for the remainder of the season. So good luck to Harry and his beautiful girlfriend, Holly, who I was lucky enough to work with here at Power 100, moving back to Sydney where they've got family. Not sure if Harry's playing, though, tomorrow night. Wouldn't that be interesting if he hits the field at Queensland Country Bank Stadium for Para against... Well, what was his team up until yesterday? Aerosmith and Youngblood.

0: 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Oh, and we'll catch up with the crew at the Fishing Warehouse as well and find out the latest from Wildy's Diaries, his big overseas trip. He has sent through an update. We'll do that before 1 o'clock. News is next, though.
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15: Hey there, I'm Jackie Lim. Heavy security is expected at Sydney and Melbourne airports later today ahead of the arrival of the so-called ISIS brides and their children. The four women and nine kids have been living in a Syrian refugee camp that the US now wants to close. National Senator Bridget McKenzie on Nine says they need to be arrested straight away.
16: There is a 10-year jail term for entering a declared terrorist-controlled area, which this cohort did.
15: Three people from the NT's Child Protection Department have been stood down following the death of a five-year-old girl. The body of Kumanjai Little Baby was found in Alice Springs last Thursday. 47-year-old Jefferson Lewis has since been charged with her murder. It's been revealed that six notifications were made about the child's welfare in the 6 weeks leading up to her death. A new poll has found more than three-quarters of Aussies oppose Australia's involvement in the US and Israel's war on Iran. The YouGov stats also revealing more than half of us believe Donald Trump is a bigger threat to global security than Russian President Vladimir Putin. An online learning system used by Queensland schools has been hit with a data breach. Hackers accessing the names, email addresses and school locations of users from the past 6 years. The Department of Education's working with the provider to understand the scale of the breach, but says local schools are among thousands of institutions globally that use the program. And NASA has released 12,000 images of the recent Artemis 2 mission to the moon. They're the first pictures taken by astronauts travelling beyond low Earth orbit in more than 50 years.
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15: In sport, Australia's para-athletics team has been announced ahead of the Commonwealth Games in July. The squad includes 17 debutants and 8 teenagers, with wheelchair racer Angie Ballard set to compete in a record 5th Games, the most of any para-athlete ever. Glasgow 2026 kicks off July 23. And the Champions League final has been decided after a 1-1 draw this morning. Paris Saint-Germain beat Bayern Munich 6-5 on aggregate. PSG will take on Arsenal for the title in Budapest on May 30. That's the latest in news and sport.
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0: 19 for the poncho tomorrow night out at Queensland Country Bank Stadium. If you're off to see the Cows take on the Eels, she's looking like a gorgeous Friday. Mostly sunny, 30. If anything, you're going to need to wear a singlet tomorrow night. Getting down to 19 overnight on Saturday. Mostly sunny one for us. Slight chance of a late shower for Sunday for Mother's Day. I wouldn't let it affect your outdoor plans at all, though. There's really only 40% chance of 1 to maybe 5 mil in that. Out at Queensland Country Bank Stadium, we've hit 29.
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0: It's your Power Play. I just get rid of the ads for you. And today it comes ad-free and a baby. No, we're not giving away Nathan's baby. Now, I've got some baby news for you. I've got good Charlotte. Now, half a good Charlotte, Benji Madden, who's 47, just announced earlier this week the surprise birth of a third child to his wife, Cameron Diaz, the amazing actress. She's 53. They've named their new son Nautis Madden. And the Nautis part having something to do with sailor or navigation. I think it's a bloody great name. They obviously kept the pregnancy very private and said that they're super happy to expand their family, which includes their daughter Radix and their son Cardinal. So, three kids and parents. I don't know. Cameron at like 53. I don't know that I'd want a new baby, but hey, I'm not them. I will play Good Charlotte for you. Get on the Lemonheads as well.

0: Aerosmith, Youngblood, here at Power 100. As we press pause on the music, just for a couple of minutes, so we can cruise down Duckworth Street, pop into the fishing warehouse, and we've got the Barra Basher, Britto!
1: I mean, all I've caught is ringworms lately. I can't remember what a bite feels like.
0: I know, so you've had trouble with your car, and I noticed on social media you bought yourself a little Project Tinny.
1: Yeah, so my car needs its control arms done, and it's going in tomorrow to have them done.
0: Mm-hmm.
1: And I'm bored because I can't tow the boat down the ramp because Tegan won't let me use the RAV. Well, she will, but just where we launch, it's real sketchy.
0: Yep.
1: And I've got to have a certain tide and all this sort of stuff. So
0: anyway,
1: my ADHD kicked in, and some fella had an old tinny for sale, so I went and bought that for $300, and it is wrecked.
0: Mm.
1: But hopefully I'm going to get it going.
0: What's your project? And everyone on your social media is going to love following you because you're confident that you can get this thing up and about again. I saw that motor oil come out of there. Fair income, if it was any thicker, it'd come out like toothpaste.
1: Oh, how bad was it? It was like curdled milk. I'm not even kidding. I should have put my little bowl of Weet-Bix under it and then put some sugar on top.
0: Oh, yuck.
1: Yeah, it was really bad. But old mate reckons, it was running 6 months ago. And I'm just thinking, as this oil's coming out, there is no way this was running 6 months ago.
0: Well, I'm excited to see how you go with that, mate. And look, if you can't get out fishing, having a little project like that, that's sensational.
1: Yeah, it just gives you something to do, you know, something to tinker around with, and then hopefully I can get it going and I'll sort of sell it and that'll recoup my losses for the Hilux, so.
0: Good stuff. I'm looking forward to watching it, mate. But let's get back to fishing. We've got 15 to 20s, up to 25 knots offshore tomorrow, breezy. Saturday again, southeasterly is 15 to 25 knots. The weekend looks pretty breezy as well. But the great news is the crabbing's still been on, and I saw Jim's fishing. He's been catching some nice jacks.
1: Oh, awesome. Well, yeah, Nathan in the shop, him and the boys went out on the weekend and they bagged out on big mud crabs that were all full.
0: Yeah, yeah. He was telling me.
1: I know that there's heaps of mackerel getting around still.
0: Really? So.
1: Yep. Heaps of barras.
0: You know, this morning would have been perfect to head out inside the bay to the channel markers. So,
1: I was actually thinking that as I came over Port Access. It was beautiful inside the Cape.
0: Yeah.
1: And actually, on that note, I was watching this fella on YouTube. I think his name's Yeah Boy Fishing.
0: Yeah.
1: And he was fishing over at the Cape just with literally peeled dead prawns on a hand line, catching tuskies in the 50s to 60s. So, you know, you don't need to go far to catch fish like that. It kind of made me think, what am I doing?
0: Don't worry, I think the same thing when I go off Maggie Island, and I probably could have caught coral trout as soon as you come out of the goddamn marina there. Anyway.
1: Yeah. I actually seen the charter guide over on Maggie. They were onto the fingers last week.
0: Yes, I did see that. Dom from Magnetic Island Fishing Charters. Yeah, they were onto the fingers.
1: Far out.
0: How good.
1: Up in the background, though.
0: Yeah. Spew-worthy, but anyway. Mate, we don't have great weather, but we've got, you know, some great ideas to get out there and get those muddies and some inshore stuff. I better let you get going, mate. You've got to earn some dollar bills for all the parts for your new project.
1: That is very true. If anyone needs me to mow their yard, just give me a call.
0: You know where to call, huh? The Fishing Warehouse, Duckworth Street, right next to Mike Carty, Toyota. You can pop in as well. Your fishing and tackle are now mowing experts. The Verve. We're having a glass of After the Angels right now here at Power 100.

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0: month, gallivanting around the world, including having a cruise to Alaska. And before he left us here at Power 100, he promised Wildy's travel diaries. Here's what's happened today.
1: Hey, we're in New York.
2: I got a gun. 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
0: Today's travel diaries come courtesy of our Power 100 Facebook page. So it comes with not only audio, but visual if you want to hop on our Facebook page. But here's what he had to say. Here's today's update.
6: Morning. Reminds me of coming into Maggie on the ferry. Little bit.
0: Yeah. Is that firecrackers in the background? Is someone being shot? What is that noise? He doesn't explain what's going on. It's yet pretty visuals of snow, and there's a couple of little icebergs in there. Did he just throw his suitcase down? Is he walking into the buffet now? You wouldn't know. Anyway, it's up on our Facebook page if you want to go and check out all the visual from Wildy here at Power 100. As we get back into it, it is Wieters. He is terrible at diaries.

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1: Yeah, this song is dedicated
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0: kicked off our Power 100 Power Play with the lovely news that Cameron Diaz and Benji Marshall from Good Charlotte, who we just played, have had another baby. Is that beautiful news, Stu, the big boss?
1: Oh, that's so cute. Though, Cameron Diaz, isn't she like 90? Like, well, no disrespect, but...
0: No disrespect, she's 53.
1: Wow, she looks good for 53.
0: She does, and I don't see any pregnancy photos, so they might have used a surrogate. They do that a lot in America.
1: Or Marketplace, you know, maybe you can get online. Such an odd couple, but such a cute couple.
0: And they've been together for quite some time now, too. They've got two other kids, so...
1: Oh, congratulations.
0: Whatever works for them, mate. Just before we get into what you're doing this afternoon, Wildy, did you see the video he put up on our Power 100 Facebook page?
1: A few concerns. That haircut looks great, but yeah.
0: It's short.
1: Very short.
0: It is very short. But also what's concerning is they're coming into Alaska where there's icebergs and snow, and he has equivalented it to coming into Nellie Bay on beautiful Makian. It looks nothing alike, and Alaska's not even a bloody island.
1: Well, the water looked brown in Alaska for a start. It looked very cloudy.
0: I think he's trying to claim being the queen of Maggie Island, now the queen of Alaska, mate.
1: He's the queen of something, that's for sure.
0: What have you got, speaking of queens? I mean, what have you got this afternoon, Stu?
1: Bring it on, darling. We're here to roll. We're jagging that joker, hopefully, before 1:30, get some cash for the weekend. Two ups at two today. It is Blink 182 with Kiss. Two massive artists and free pizza at 3 coming up at 3 o'clock.
0: Sounds great, mate. And, of course, Nathan in for Wildy tomorrow, and he'll have the world-famous meat tray. Your chance to win $100 to go and spend with Lee and the team at Plaza Meats. 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Get it with Nathan, though, before 8 tomorrow, and I'll catch you around 9.
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1: Hey there, I'm Jackie Lim. A passenger who was on board a hantavirus-hit cruise ship has reportedly returned home to Australia. A Spanish passenger says the Aussie was one of 23 people who got off the ship at St. Helena on April 21. One person from that group has since tested positive for the virus and is now in a Swiss hospital. The government doesn't know for sure what arrangements will be made for the children of the ISIS brides who'll be arrested when they return to Australia. The group of 13 is due to touch down in Sydney and Melbourne this afternoon. Minister Jason Clare was asked on the ABC what happens to the kids whose mothers are detained.
2: I would expect that they would be cared for by other members of their family. That is something that the Federal Police, I expect, would be able to provide more details on.
1: More than 8 million Australians are now receiving some sort of income support. That's a jump of around 2 million in the past decade. A new study has found the Earth is getting brighter due to artificial lighting. Analysis of satellite imagery has found the night sky has brightened by 16% between 2014 and 2022. Those limited edition Bluey coins are already being resold and they're going for staggering amounts. One $2 coin spotted on a resale site for a huge $999. They only went on sale yesterday with the demand crashing AusPost's online store. And a bunch of personal items from late Friends actor Matthew Perry are going under the hammer in a charity auction. A number of scripts from the hit sitcom will be up for sale. The auction partnering with Perry's non-profit foundation to help support access to addiction recovery care and resources.
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1: In sport, it's a battle of the AFL heavyweights tonight with Frio taking on the Hawks at Optus Stadium. The Dockers have won 7 in a row and the Hawks haven't lost a game in 2 months. And Cameron Smith says he remains confident LIV Golf will be back in Adelaide next year. The event, which has become one of the most popular on the Aussie sporting calendar, is under threat after Saudi Arabia pulled funding for the Renegade Golf League. But Smith says the team is working behind the scenes and he expects to return next year. That's the latest in news and sport.
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4: Expect partly cloudy conditions for the remainder of your Thursday. Could be a shower later on this evening. They're saying heading for 30 today, 29 at the moment and 19 overnight. Looking to tomorrow, partly cloudy. Saturday, partly cloudy. Sunday, partly cloudy. Monday, you guessed it, partly cloudy. Highs are 29 over the weekend. Right, I'm Stu. In for Nathan, the playlist is ready to go. The Super Jesus, the Foo Fighters, Cake, all on the way. Placebo, start us off.
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0: Power 100, we're on for a Thursday arvo. Hey, I'm Stu, playing you Cake and the Distance. I love that song. I have loved that song for years. No idea at all what that song's about until I just did some research. It's a song about success and failure. A quote from the band, it's a sad song. It's a sad song because there's no success. You can explode into the world with great magnificence and still feel like the guy underneath the Mickey Mouse head. With the fan batteries dying, not working properly, it's dark under there and everybody wants an autograph. Whoa. Thought it was a happy song. Turns out it's not.
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0: 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We'll give you a shot after Imagine Dragons, Silverchair and REM on Power 100.
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0: Thirsty Mert in the summertime, playing on Power 100. Thursday afternoon, we are on. Okay, let's get into this.
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0: All right, let's play for a Thursday arvo. Power, hello, how are you?
2: Well, thank you.
0: And what's your name?
2: Tracy.
0: And what have you been doing today, Tracy? Sounds like you've been up to trouble.
2: No, I wish I was. Just cleaning and cooking and getting ready to pick up the grandchildren.
0: Oh, living the dream.
2: Absolutely.
0: $500. Would you keep it? Would you spend it on your grandkids?
2: Probably spend it on the grandkids, you know.
0: Wrong answer. Wrong answer. Those goddamn grandkids get everything.
2: I know. Trust me, I know.
0: You know, I never forget when my nephew's got four amazing nephews back home. My sister's a baby-making machine. And I could see the switch when the Christmas became about them more than us. And I was like, yes. I don't know if I like this at all.
2: I know. I've got three beautiful granddaughters, so...
0: Oh, bless you.
2: Keeps me broke.
0: All right, I bet it does. Let's get 500 into your bank, okay? The board is looking... It's. I reckon we're 50-50 at the moment. Most lines have a couple of numbers, so have a wee stab and we'll see if the card's there for you.
2: Okay, what about number 12?

0: Number 12, okay. Now I'm just going to move across the studio. Hold on. Yesterday when this happened, I broke a whole microphone, which is really good. You said number 12?
1: Thank you.
0: Okay, number 12. Here we go. Good. Didn't break the microphone. Good start. Okay, here we go.
1: Awesome.
0: Okay. $500. Oh, God, that would be good. Turning the card. Here we go. Are you a winner? Oh, my God. Oh, the damn 10 of hearts. Yeah.
1: You had me excited then.
0: I had myself excited then, and that takes a lot. Hey, everyone's a winner, though. Totally work. We've got a little merch pack for you, okay?
1: Awesome.
0: All right, have a great day with the grandkids.
1: Thank you.
0: Nathan, waking you up for Wildy, has another shot tomorrow morning. Jag this joker, win the cash on Power 100. Baby Animals, ZZ Top, the Chili's on the playlist next.
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0: Now, I know technically I've only worked 2 days this week because I had Monday and Tuesday off, right? But, oh God, I'm ready for the weekend already. Favourite day, Friday. We're almost there. Power 100, I'm Stu, and it's almost 2 o'clock. We are arriving at my favourite time of the day because in seconds, I'm unleashing Two Ups at Two. And today, from pop punk anthems that define a generation, Blink 182 with Damn It and The Rock Show. Oh, love Blink 182. And then we're straight into rock royalty. Kiss delivering God Gave Rock and Roll to You and the ultimate party anthem, Rock and Roll All Night. It's Blink 182. It's Kiss. It's Two Ups at Two. And it happens next on Power 100.
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14: Hi there, I'm Laura Edison. Well, the Energy Minister has assured that today's announcement to lock in a 20% East Coast gas reserve will put downward pressure on gas prices. The gas reserve will force around a fifth of uncontracted gas supply to go back into the domestic market to prevent potential shortfalls. Chris Bowen says it will help to stabilise the price of gas.
15: What it will also do is to a certain degree disconnect Australian gas from spikes in the international prices. When the Ukraine war occurred, we saw gas prices spike around the world. If this policy had been in place then, that would have had a much lesser impact on Australia.
14: A heavy police presence is expected at Melbourne and Sydney airports as a cohort of women known as the ISIS brides and their children are set to return from Syria. It's understood some of them who are Australian citizens will be arrested and charged with terror-related offences. Argentina is scrambling to find the origin of an outbreak of the deadly hantavirus on a cruise ship as an Australian who was on board arrives home. Three passengers have died and one is in intensive care in hospital in South Africa. It's understood others remain on board under strict hygiene measures. Queensland students and teachers have been caught up in a major data breach. In a statement, the state's education minister said the early advice is it will impact more than 200 million people and more than 9,000 institutions worldwide. And Travis Kelce has told the New Heights podcast he can't wait for everyone he loves to be in the one room for his upcoming wedding to Taylor Swift.
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14: This one now, and Charlie Kerno has been ruled out of Saturday's clash with North Melbourne. This one-star recruit is suffering from an abdominal injury. Sydney coach Dean Cox says they've got plenty of talent to backfill the squad.
16: Now an opportunity for some players that have been playing in the VFL. They've been going really well and hopefully they can fill the void.
14: Tonight, Freo take on the Hawks at Optus Stadium. And in league, the Titans take on the Roosters and then it's the Dolphins up against the Bulldogs. And that is the latest in news and sport.
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1: 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Power 100 weather.
0: Partly cloudy conditions continuing for your Thursday. Showers later on today. Tomorrow, same vibe. Saturday, Sunday. It's all kind of looking the same. Highs of 29 over the weekend. 30 today. 19 overnight, and currently outside it's 29.9 degrees.
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1: 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Two Upset 2 on Power 100.
0: All right, here we go. Two Upset 2 is firing right now, and we're throwing it back to one of the biggest pop punk bands on the planet. One of my all-time favourites, Blink 182. Over 50 million records worldwide. Classics that defined a generation. We're going to kick it off with Damn It. And then we're going to follow it with another anthem, The Rock Show. Two Upset 2, we start with Blink 182 on Power 100.

You know, I remember seeing them at the Vans Warped Tour in New Zealand. I must have been like 14 years old. Best day of my life. Blink 182 on Two Upset 2. Damn it, before that, a track that I flogged on one of the Triple J Hottest 100s double CDs. That was the first song on there, man. I love that. 50 million albums worldwide. They got back together a couple of years ago, and who knows? Maybe another reuniting, maybe another album. Fingers crossed. Right, should we move on? Up next, Rock Royalty. Kiss. The face paint. The fire. The legends of live rock. Gene Simmons once said, rock and roll was a religion. Here's God Gave Us Rock and Roll. And then we crank it all the way up with one of the biggest stadium anthems ever made, Rock and Roll All Night. It's Two from Kiss on Power 100.

0: Two Ups at Two on Power 100. Couple there from Kiss on your Thursday afternoon. God gave us rock and roll, that 90s, early 90s track that just became a rally cry for a whole genre. And Rock and Roll All Night, their signature anthem released back in 75 and still shutting down stadiums around the world, which is mind-blowing. The pyro, the face paint, the lot. It's just Kiss proving why they are still legends. And still, look at that. It's May the 7th, 2026. Still sounds as good as it probably did in 75. Two Ups at Two done for Thursday. On a Friday, we like to turn it up a notch. We go all live tracks tomorrow to massive artists for epic live tracks for you for Two Ups at Two on Power 100. The Living End, Collective Soul, and the Kaiser Chiefs coming up.
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0: Oh, if you caught them at the warehouse last weekend, oh, your mind would have been blown. Apparently incredible. Rollover DJ, Power 100. Stew on for Nathan. Nathan waking you up for Wildy back tomorrow morning. You can call us anytime, 1-300-89-1929. 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
1: G'day, mate. How you going?
0: Yeah, not bad for a Thursday, mate. I can smell Friday and it smells pretty good.
1: It does. It does.
0: You got any plans for the weekend? What's on the cards?
1: Probably work Saturday. But go crabbing Sunday.
0: You know what? KB's just been dropped off another couple of mud crabs. I don't know what she's doing to you, but they come in hot and fast, those things.
1: Yeah, they do.
0: Freezer is filling up. I would invite you all to drop off fresh seafood to us, but I can see that going horribly wrong. And just remember, you can drop us off anything at all. We're on the corner of Sturt and Stanley Street. We like cash and brand new cars. No, not at all. Right. Pearl Jam on the playlist. Pink Floyd. And some Linkin Park before 3 on Power 100.
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0: This is Power 100. I'm Stu. On for Nathan for the next couple of weeks. Wildy is in Alaska right now on a cruise, so Nathan is waking you up. And you know, tomorrow, it's Friday. It is the world-famous Meat Tray Friday, thanks to our friends at Plaza Meats. Grab your raffle ticket with Nate tomorrow and walk into the weekend like an absolute baller with meat in your hand. Yeah, nothing makes you feel more like a human that's achieved something than walking into the weekend with a meat tray. Nathan's back tomorrow from 5:30. Speaking of food, I think KB will be having mud crabs for dinner. John's just dropped her off some fresh mud crabs. She gets crabs. Oh, well, if I say that. She gets mud crabs dropped off all the time. God, the dream. You know what you could be having for dinner tonight? Pizza Riviera. They're our show sponsor, and we do free pizza at 3. And if you want to register, power100.com.au. 15 seconds on the clock. I hit you with a category. Give me 3 items from that category. Pizza Riviera for dinner tonight. How good does that sound? I might even chuck in a leg from one of KB's mud crabs. Sure she won't miss a leg. Right, that's next. News and sport on the way on Power 100.
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2: Hi there, I'm Laura Edison. Well, the federal government has announced a new East Coast gas reserve, pointing to a similar scheme introduced in Western Australia to insist it's a good idea. As part of the long-awaited policy, LNG companies will be forced to divert 20% of supplies to the domestic market from July of next year. The government promising it will push downward pressure on gas prices. So mixed opinions as to whether a group of women known as the ISIS brides should be arrested when they arrive back in Australia in the coming hours. The women and their children have spent years in a Syrian refugee camp. The AFP is reportedly planning on arresting some when they land. Opposition leader Angus Taylor says the government is to blame for letting it get this far.
3: The government should be doing everything it can to prevent them coming back to the country, and they haven't. They've done DNA testing. They have allowed and enabled third parties to be involved in and support the repatriation.
2: More eye-opening testimony at public hearings for the Royal Commission into anti-Semitism today, with a New South Wales nurse who's saying the health system is not safe for Jewish people. The Sydney woman saying her request to share a happy Hanukkah message last year was rejected over sensitivities about the Gaza war. A 14-month-old boy from the Gold Coast is set to have his breathing tubes removed today after he inhaled a cake of decorating powder, leaving him fighting for life. His parents say his condition is improving, the mother, since issuing a stark warning about the product. And NASA has released 12,000 images from the recent Artemis 2 mission around the moon. The first pictures taken by astronauts travelling beyond low Earth orbit in more than 50 years.
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2: As what happened in AFL tonight, it's a battle of the heavyweights with Freo taking on the Hawks at Optus Stadium. The Dockers have won 7 games in a row and the Hawks haven't lost a game in 2 months. And to NRL, the Dolphins will be boosted by some key reinforcement for tonight's clash against the Bulldogs at Suncorp Stadium. Cody Nicarima is back from suspension and will line up in the halves alongside Isaiah Katoa. Hooker Jeremy Marshall-King will play his first game of the season after recovering from a freak knee injury. And that is the latest in news and sport.
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5: Partly cloudy for the remainder of your Thursday. Showers on the way this evening. 30 was the high. We're there now. 20 overnight. Favourite day Friday, looking partly cloudy. High 29. Saturday and Sunday looking much the same.
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0: 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Better music, more of it. Stew on for Nathan. Chipping through Thursday, rocking towards favourite day, Friday. 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
0: All right, Monique is on. Monique, what are you doing?
2: Today I was just hunting around, putting my resumes in because I was just trying to find a new job.
0: Oh, is it a struggle out there?
2: A little bit, but it's all right. I'm just going to keep going.
0: That's all you can do. And you know what? If it doesn't work out with one place, it wasn't meant to be. Trust the universe to make everything all right.
2: Yeah.
0: Okay. This is free pizza at 3. I'm going to put 15 seconds on the clock. I'm going to give you a category. You're going to have to give me 3 items from the category that I choose, okay? I will keep it kind of easy for you today. So, in 15 seconds, I want you to give me 3 things that you may have made up or you possibly could make up on your CV. So, things that could be on your CV that aren't true. Go!
2: Scuba diver, a parachute flyer, and a teacher.
0: Wow, that is a very random selection. Have you ever thought about being a skydive instructor?
2: No, but I was watching them on the weekend and I thought they're a bit crazy.
0: Yeah, I've bungee jumped like 50 times in New Zealand, but I just jumping out of a plane just doesn't excite me.
2: Yeah, I can't do it.
0: Nah, doesn't sound right. Hey, well, congratulations. Free pizza at 3 coming your way. We got a large pizza, the large garlic bread, all thanks to our friends at Pizza Riviera. Take the night off cooking. They'll get it sorted for you. We love those guys.
2: Thank you so much.
0: Have a great day. More free pizza tomorrow. You can register anytime at power100.com.au. All right. Let's play you some more tunes, eh? What are we up to? Hold on. Oh, no. What should I play? Oh, I played that. Okay, let's do Jimmy Barnes, Arctic Monkeys, Guns N' Roses. That's the next 3 on Power 100.
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0: Yes, thank you very much, Green Day. The American dream is killing me. And how the way the world's going at the moment, it's probably not just Green Day, right? Power 100, I'm Stu, on for Nathan, because Nathan is waking you up. Waking you up for Wildy, who is currently cruising the world.
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0: So before Wilder went on holiday, we said, listen, mate, why don't you just send us some videos, do some posts, let us know how your holiday's going, because we will miss you, Wilder, because it's just not quite the same. So he sent a report in. You can watch this video on our socials right now. He's currently in Alaska with a new haircut, very swished back haircut, very short. He's trimmed the goatee. He's proudly wearing his Power 100 shirt as he enters Alaska on a cruise boat.
6: Morning. Reminds me of coming into Maggie on the ferry. Little bit.
0: Apart from the fact there's icebergs floating around, the water's brown. And it doesn't look that inviting. Wow, that's wild. He's in Alaska. You can have a look at the video on our socials right now. Maybe you're one of these people, but I love being warm. Like, I just love being warm. I don't like being cold. I don't know why you'd go on holiday to the cold. It just doesn't compute for me, but there he is.
6: Have a great day.
0: You too, Wildy. So he's back in a couple of weeks. Feel free to comment on that video and be here tomorrow because Nathan's waking you up for Wildy. And don't worry, of course he's doing it. We have to do it. It's the world-famous Meat Tray Friday thanks to Plaza Meats. Get your raffle ticket tomorrow with Nato on Power 100.
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0: 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I'm Brad. 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

0: imagination.
1: Well done, you've made it. Many didn't believe you would, including myself. But you've done it. Well done. Power 100, you've almost made it to the end of Thursday. We're almost at the weekend. We'll get you there. Jonesy and Amanda, up in seconds with Rob Carlton on the show. He's an actor, comedian, all-round epic talent. He's going to chat his comedy show, Virgin in a Knife Fight. Yeah. Fast Five's coming up with Jonesy and Amanda too. And don't forget, it is $1,000 on the line. 10 questions correctly to win 1,000, get all 10 right, and then risk it all or play double or nothing for $2,000. 60 seconds on the clock. It is Jonesy and Amanda's Instagram, and it's on the way this afternoon, right here on Power 100.
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0: Fast Five is here. Five questions. Can you go all the way and answer all five questions correctly in one go?
5: If you do that, if you answer question five correctly, you get a pair of fabulous crossover huggy platinum and diamond earrings.
0: Pretty good.
5: Every caller that makes it to wear, in case you haven't got your mum or Mother's Day thing, we're giving you some time up your sleeve here. Everyone that makes it to wear for Fast Five gets a $250 voucher from Airtasker.
0: For example, Rachel of Seaford. Hey, Rachel.
5: Hi, Rachel.
6: Hi, Amanda. Hi, Jonesy.
0: Rachel, you're one.
7: You sexy
5: Congratulations.
0: You are.
5: That's going to be a fab thing with Airtasker there.
0: Good on you, Rachel.
5: This question one.
0: You could leave this place right now if you wanted.
5: No, because there's still another prize for question five.
6: I'll try.
5: In which country would you find the volcano Krakatoa?
6: Oh.
5: Oh, Rachel, I'm sorry.
0: Let's go to Riley.
5: Hi, Riley. You've also got a $250 voucher for Airtasker.
7: You sexy motherfucker.
8: Thank you.
0: Thank you, Riley.
5: Riley, let's ask you the question. In which country would you find the volcano Krakatoa?
8: Indonesia.
5: Indonesia.
0: 1883, that went off, didn't it?
5: Yeah. Oh, as if you're not reading that.
0: No, I bet that's just
5: apparently, it was the loudest sound ever. How loud is your bike?
0: Which one?
5: Decibel. Which one? The loudest one.
0: Not very loud at all, officer.
5: No, in decibels.
0: Perfectly, what? You'll find that it's perfectly in...
5: Like Krakatoa was estimated to be 310 decibels.
0: Yeah.
5: That's a typical maximum sound limit is 194.
0: Yeah, well, my bike's way below any of those.
5: I would assume so.
0: Yes. Let's play Reverse It, Riley.
5: Put my thing down, flip it and reverse it. Okay, Riley, what song are we playing backwards?
0: Ooh, Riley, what do you think?
5: Any ideas?
8: Wow, Bar Black Sheep.
0: No, it's not.
5: Sorry, Riley.
0: Kat is in Pasco Vale.
5: Hi, Kat. Hi, Kat.
9: Hello, hi.
5: Hello. Kat. You've got a $250 voucher for Airtasker.
7: You
5: well
7: sexy
5: done.
7: Motherfucker.
5: Can we stop playing that, Ryan? Can we just stop?
0: I think we get it.
5: Stop. Have a listen to this. What song are we playing in reverse?
0: Kat?
9: It's Robbie Williams, Let Me Entertain You.
5: Oh, it is Robbie Williams, but you got the wrong song.
0: Although, good news, Kat, you've won the voucher, but you're giving everyone else a chance to win a voucher, which is nice. Jonesy and Amanda driving you home.
3: Jonesy and Amanda.
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2: Hi there, I'm Laura Edison. Arrests are expected to be made at Sydney and Melbourne airports in the coming hour or so as the ISIS brides and their families touch down. The group of four adults and nine children who have reportedly spent time in Islamic State camps and are Australian citizens are due to land on flight soon. Families of the women say they want to reunite before any arrests are made by Australian Federal Police. The driver of a bus involved in a fatal crash on Queensland's Bruce Highway has been found not guilty of dangerous driving causing death and grievous bodily harm. Three women were killed in the crash near Bowen in 2024. During the trial, the court was told he had a microsleep moments before the crash. The 53-year-old was acquitted with a not guilty verdict. A new gas policy has been unveiled by the federal government today, which will force exporters to set aside 20% of new supplies for domestic use. Resources Minister Madeleine King are hoping the gas reserve will both bolster local supply and lower prices.
3: If gas has less distance to travel, it will be more affordable for those that buy it, whether that be households, businesses, industrial manufacturers. So that is why they play an important role.
2: One Nation leader Pauline Hanson says she stands by her party's volunteer who was allegedly involved in a scuffle with Liberal Senator James Patterson. It happened outside a polling booth in the seat of Farah in New South Wales, which is headed for a by-election on Saturday. Pauline Hanson says she's going to meet the volunteer, shake their hand and stand by him. And Harry Potter has secured an early renewal for a second season. HBO giving the green light ahead of the series' debut this Christmas.
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2: The sport now, and Latrell Mitchell has been ruled out of Saturday night's clash against the Sharks due to a lower back injury. The Rabbitohs say he could be out for 2 weeks, casting doubts over his availability for the Blues in the Origin opener on May 27. Meantime, Queensland Rugby League has confirmed that CEO Ben Aiken is stepping down from the role at the end of July. In a statement, the board says he's accepted another role with a different industry. And tonight is a battle of the AFL heavyweights with Freo taking on the Hawks at Optus Stadium. And that is the latest in news and sport.
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6: We're looking mostly sunny for the rest of your afternoon here in Townsville. Overnight low of 19 as we head back up to 30 degrees tomorrow. Partly cloudy and then possible showers through Thursday. Should be clearing up through the later parts of Thursday and for the weekend as well as we head to our first overnight lows of 18 degrees by Saturday here in Townsville.
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2: Alright, you ready?
5: Breaking news.
1: Man uses his penis to pull police car down the street.
2: Oh. Why don't they just phone the services and get
1: you think the cops
2: roadside assistance?
1: Have some contacts. A wacky strong man. So there's a category. Is there a subset? There's strong men or women. And now there's wacky ones
2: who
1: as
2: use
1: well.
2: Their genitals.
1: He believes he has become the first person in the world to do this.
2: I believe him too.
1: John, his name is, hauled a 2-ton French police car. He's French, by the way. 131 feet along at a residential street using his old fella.
2: I've got questions.
1: Well, okay. After he was set on fire.
7: John claims this was all a bid to raise awareness for prostate cancer.
12: Doing it. We're talking about it.
7: Yep.
12: When you say he used his old fella,
7: mm-hmm.
12: does he have a harness around his hips to make it easier?
7: No, I would say it's directly connected. He might have used a snatch-em strap. If you've ever been four-wheel driving, a snatch-em strap is very handy for pulling you out of a bog.
12: So this is what he's doing to raise awareness for prostate cancer.
7: Yeah, yeah, yeah.
12: Remember when you danced on stage in the nude for something similar?
7: Did I?
12: Remember? The full Monty.
7: Oh, the real full
12: Remember?
7: Monty.
12: You just did it yes. because you thought it would be a lark.
7: No,
12: but it was supposed to raise awareness for men's
7: health. I was going to be hosting
12: health.
7: The Chase on Channel 7. So they,
12: not in the nude.
7: No, my agent said to me, if you do this show, there's a good chance they'll give the Chase to you. Instead, they gave it to Larry Emder.
12: And you nuded up.
7: And he didn't have to do anything.
12: Laugh.
7: I've got to fire
12: sure
7: my
12: did.
7: Agent. Coming up
12: next.
7: I love Triple O calls.
12: Some of the calls that have been made to the West Australian police under emergency circumstances, and they're quite extraordinary.
7: Jonesy Demander driving you home with Jam Nation.
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0: Jonesy and Amanda driving you home. Confusing in the Grohl household on a Mother's Day, won't it be?
1: Well, expensive time for Dave.
0: A lot of flowers. Be careful writing on the card as well, wouldn't you, really?
1: No, dear mother. Whichever one you are.
0: It's easy to laugh at this stuff. Hello.
1: Because it's not us.
0: Because it's not us. There for the grace of God go we. Hello, it's Jonesy and Amanda.
1: I've been reading this thing about calls that have been made under emergency circumstances to the police in Western Australia. I love this phrase. They're saying here that of the 400,000 calls made to West Australia Police for emergency assistance last year, at least one a day was classified by authorities as utterly absurd.
0: So that, the ratio, how many calls would they get in one day?
1: Oh, so I can't do that.
0: 400,000
1: in a year. Ryan, 400,000 divided by 365.
0: Don't just...
2: Yeah, I've got my calculator.
0: Okay. He might
1: Let's just be quiet. Well,
0: no, well, you, he'll do the stuff.
1: Okay, you do that while I keep reading. So they're saying that West Australian police were pushed to the brink by an avalanche of, quote, moronic triple O calls last year. Let's go through some of them, shall we?
0: Mm-hmm.
1: These are just some of the examples. Have you got an answer there, Ryan?
2: Yeah, so 400,000 divided by 365 is 1,095.
0: A day?
1: 1,095 emergent calls made to the West Australian Police. Well, West Australia's a big place.
0: Yeah, no, but what I'm saying, that is a lot of nuisance calls.
1: No, that's how many calls overall. At least one a day was absurd. Not all of them.
0: It's funny how you say absurd.
1: I know, I thought that too. I sound like I'm working on SBS.
0: I'm going to ring the cops.
1: I know. Well, you may as well look at these other reasons. One woman phoned the police. She reported a stolen Whopper with cheese.
0: Was it the Hamburglar? Rubber, rubber, rubber.
1: Can you give me a description? A man asked, I like this one. A man asked police to check his mail while he was on holidays in Bali.
0: Right.
1: There's a person who couldn't remember their phone password. Here's a woman who called 000, the police, because her KFC chips were cold.
0: Fair enough. Because those chips are really good, but when they go cold.
1: Oh, when they go cold.
0: It's murder.
1: I'm intrigued by this one because this could have saved a disaster, so maybe it was all right. This man was halfway to Albany on a road trip. He panicked because he realized he'd left a chicken in the oven. He asked officers to break down the door to save the chicken, it says here. He added he was happy for police to eat the chicken if they wanted to. But I don't think it was to save the chicken. It's probably to stop your house burning down.
0: You know, Was your house burned down? Years ago. Well, yeah, if you left the oven on, the oven's not going to switch itself off. So the chicken would dry out, it would burn and probably catch fire.
1: Remember that ad, oh my God, the chips, when the chips
0: Yeah, good, my goodness, the chips. I went on a holiday one time and someone said, there was an ad campaign, tell your local police station that you're going away.
1: Oh, imagine phoning up the police.
0: No, well, I went round to my local police station because I was living in a bad area of town.
1: Did they call you absurd
0: and
1: utterly horrific?
0: The copper looked at me like I was a nut.
1: Yeah. It's like saying consult with your doctor if you think you're going on a diet. Imagine that. I'm thinking of losing 3 kilos. Next.
0: Someone's stolen my Whopper.
1: Milk carton crisis. A person called because they couldn't open a milk carton and needed it for a cup of tea.
0: Yeah,
1: and difficult. This is one woman demanded police attend her gym to deal with an overweight person on a treadmill next to her who was gasping, sweating and red in the face. How embarrassing. Imagine that. You first go at the gym, get out of practice and the police turn up to arrest you.
0: They break out the pepper spray. Ooh, that's nice.
1: I know where there's a chicken.
0: Coming up, we were talking AA Chattery before, and women's obsessions with listening to terrible true crime podcasts to get to sleep.
1: Yes, we'll talk further about that.
0: Jonesy and Amanda driving you home with Jam Nation.
3: 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They brought theirs.
4: 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Put it up both of us.
0: I'm sensing a bit of hostility there.
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0: 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And Wilcox Street, outbound, a settle down through Garvin and Cosgrove. 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
7: Hi, I'm Sally Pearson. Australia's para-athletics team has been announced for the Glasgow Commonwealth Games in July. Wheelchair racer Angie Ballard set to compete in a record 5th Games, the most of any para-athlete ever. Daria Kazakina has been knocked out of the Italian Open this morning after falling in straight sets against American Katie McNally. And Matilda star Mary Fowler has locked up a major team title with Manchester City. Arsenal held to a 1-1 draw by Brighton, with the Gunners unable to catch ladder leader City in the Women's Super League.
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6: Hi there, I'm Laura Edison. Well, the opposition has lashed out at the government as the so-called ISIS brides and their children arrive in Australia after leaving Syria. There's speculation some will be arrested and charged with terrorism-related offences. Opposition leader Angus Taylor says they shouldn't have been allowed to return in the first place.
7: These people turned their back on our country to support this terrorist organisation. So we should be clear about what's going on here. And Labor has not confronted that.
6: The federal government has announced a new East Coast gas reserve, pointing to a similar scheme introduced in Western Australia to insist it's a good idea. As part of the long-awaited policy, LNG companies will be forced to divert 20% of supplies to the domestic market from July of next year. The government promising it'll put downward pressure on gas prices. The coalition is expected to lose the seat of Farah for the first time in its history. A by-election will be held in the seat this weekend following Susan Lee's resignation. One Nation and a major independent in a two-horse race for the seat. A polar blast has hit Australia's southeast, which could cause tonight's overnight low to drop to as low as 1 degree in the nation's capital. The cold weather bringing some 15 centimetres of snow to Victoria's alpine region today. And Travis Kelce says he can't wait for everyone he loves to be in the one room for his upcoming wedding to Taylor Swift. The NFL star opened up about his upcoming nuptials on his New Heights podcast with golfer Rory McIlroy. Travis and Taylor have kept pretty tight-lipped about their plans.
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6: Turning to sport now, and round 9 of the AFL gets underway in Perth tonight with the Hawks taking on the Dockers. Hawthorne have made 3 changes with Clash Adair to miss with an adductor strain. Brody Ryan will make his debut. Well, tonight in NRL, it's the Dolphins up against the Bulldogs. And Souths will be without Latrell Mitchell for their clash with the Sharks this weekend. He's been sent for scans after suffering a back injury. And that is the latest in news and sport.
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11: We're looking mostly sunny for the rest of your afternoon here in Townsville. Overnight low of 19 as we head back up to 30 degrees tomorrow. Partly cloudy and then possible showers through Thursday. Should be clearing up through the later parts of Thursday and for the weekend as well as we head to our first overnight lows of 18 degrees by Saturday here in Townsville.
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23: It's showtime.
24: I know we're a long way away from Tin Hat Tuesday, being a Thursday, and this is not necessarily a conspiracy, but the soup people. Why do the soup people, the little continental people with your soups, put three in one box? Three sachets of soup to one box. You and I were just enjoying a rich, hearty tomato soup.
25: Normally,
24: I
25: thought it was four or two.
24: Okay, so what are we going to do tomorrow? One of us are going to miss out on the soup.
25: But most people, because I buy the soups, you know I do.
24: So just worked out who's missing out on the soup.
25: Well, but it doesn't normally need to go in pairs. Because if I...
24: Why don't I put four in a box?
25: Because I put it to you that most people don't share their cup of soups with other people. It's not like having a glass of wine. Come over and we'll have a couple of sachets of cup of soup.
24: We'll get on the soups.
25: It's a solitary pursuit because it's slightly shameful.
24: Is that what you're saying?
25: So I don't.
24: Are you saying that soup people are losers?
25: No. Well, I'm saying that three. Like you're a fam. You've got three kids.
24: Yep.
25: All the ads on TV. Family of four. Get a car. Family of four. Sometimes the odd numbers work out better. Would you think?
24: Are you in with the soup people? When did big soup get to you?
25: It's the last time I'm sharing with you.
24: Got some big issues to discuss. I think the whip poll's got to come out. The whip poll is how the community gauges a certain subject in a snappy fashion.
25: Isn't that the pub test?
24: No, the pub test is how the community gauges a subject in a snappy fashion at the pub.
25: Okay, fair enough. Let's do it next.
24: That's coming up. Also, Instagram makes its return. Here's something cool. You can go to jonesyandamanda.com.au.
25: So cool.
24: As I said that, here's a guy that's just drinking from a mug of soup.
25: You've given me the ick.
24: On a Thursday afternoon. Jonesy and Amanda driving you home with Jam Nation.
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0: It's Jonesy and Amanda driving you home. How often do you wash your jeans?
1: Wow. This is the question that's being debated in the UN today.
0: You're not much of a jean wearer.
1: I wear quite a few. I've got a pair on today. I often wear jeans.
0: Have you? They don't look like jeans to me.
1: Look at this. They're denim. Yeah. They're denim. I can't get my leg up that high over the desk, thank you. Not since that Christmas party incident. You wear Kevlar ones most days,
0: I've
1: don't
0: got
1: you?
0: Motorcycle jeans. These are really good. They've got, you know, Kevlar and...
1: You know why I struggle with jeans?
0: Padding and...
1: Because my mother...
0: It is padding, Your Honour.
1: At the back. But my mother said to me once that, and it's true, that I was long in the fork. Mm. So that means either the pants had, you know...
0: Yeah, you'd have...
1: So I either have muffin top or a camel situation.
0: Yeah, okay.
1: That's so jeans cool. Aren't always my friend.
0: No. What else did your mum say? If you've got a good pair of pants...
1: You'll live in them. Well, I thought I'd prefer some other accommodation.
0: How is your pants going, living in your pants? How many people you got in?
1: That's why Mum would go to Fletcher Jones and get one good pair of pants.
0: This is something I discussed on Today Extra.
1: My pants?
0: Yes, that was. We had a poll about Amanda's pants. No, we were talking about how often people wash their jeans. The poll online, after every wear, out of 1,000 respondents...
1: How many?
0: 22 people said that.
1: Is that a lot? What the others say?
0: So every 2 to 3 months, the majority is 360 people.
1: 2 to 3 months? How often are you wearing
0: months?
1: Them?
0: 2 to 3 months. I don't know.
1: What more details are required?
0: No, I'm just saying you don't need any more details. These are people in one of those polls that get together. How often do you wash your jeans? You can gauge it like this. Once a year or less, 113 people said that. So there are more people that wash their jeans less per year than the people that wash them every day.
1: Wow.
0: That's where we're at.
1: I've heard that we do overwash our jeans. We're washing them too much.
0: Yep.
1: And that's what denim designers say. Some people say put them in the freezer.
0: I don't know about that. I'm of the school of visible stains.
1: You're of the school of get your wife to do it.
0: Oh, okay. It's not about that.
1: Well, what is it about?
0: My wife, Helen, is a domestic goddess, and she's very good with a washing machine.
1: But how often does she wash your pants?
0: What I do is... I have this at home. I call it the slow boat to China washing service because I'll give some clothes into the hamper and I won't see them for 6 months. Mm-hmm. So I sort of squirrel them away. I fold them back up and put them in the cupboard. As long as there's not visible stains, that's okay.
1: But what about if you wear them 2 or 3 times and they lose their shape?
0: Well, that is true. When they wash, they come back and it feels like you've put on weight.
1: Well, either that or it feels that you feel better in them. Either you've put on weight or they feel like they should.
0: I've got a confession to make. I got a pair of jeans that I got probably 5 years ago, never been washed.
1: How often do you wear them?
0: Probably once a week.
1: No, and you've never washed them. Yeah. Why not?
0: Because they're motorcycle jeans. They've got a lot of Kevlar and all that junk in them and the
1: but
0: pads.
1: But don't they ever get stains?
0: And you've got to pull all of that out. No stains on them.
1: Do you walk around with an apron on?
0: I've been very mindful.
1: I would say I wash mine probably every 2 to 3 wears. So what are we asking people?
0: Well, it's a whip poll.
1: Are we interesting or not? Is that the question?
0: I think we're dead interesting. The whip poll, a snapshot of what the community thinks on any given subject. Today's whip poll, how often do you wash your jeans?
1: We'd like to know.
0: Jonesy and Amanda driving you home with Jam Nation.
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1: Clyde Victoria. Whenever I see Clyde, I always think years ago. Do you remember that Thomas at the horse races? So we got a Clyde in New South Wales, and it's near Rosehill Racecourse. Went to a big day at the races, and we're all getting to the train at the end of the day. And I was sitting in the train carriage. The train wasn't going. My mate said, "Well, why is the train not going?" Popped my head out. There was a guy. He'd fallen down between the train and the platform, and he got stuck. There was nothing wrong with him, but he was stuck. His gut was underneath the platform, and the guard was trying to pull him out. And I said, "Geez, so I'm trying to pull this guy out." And he's got his suit on, and he wasn't stressed or anything. He was just there. And we had to get everyone off the train. And then first we got everyone on one side of the train to move it over a bit.
2: No, you can't tilt the train.
1: No, to tilt the suspension, not the tracks off the wheel.
2: No, but couldn't lift the train up.
1: No, tilt. They all go inside the train, and the train tips over a bit, you know.
2: Really? So if everyone runs to the side, you can tilt it.
1: And I said, "You're like a modern-day Winnie the Pooh." And then people started calling him Winnie.
2: If he's listening, hello.
1: We had to leave him because there was nothing we could do.
2: Had to leave him?
1: No, he got out because you could imagine.
2: So to starve him so he didn't have a gut.
1: Drunk people after the races had come out.
2: Well, Kathy's in a different
1: car. So the police told us, okay, you guys can all go home on this other train. And we'll get him out.
2: Well, Kathy, let's see what we can do for you. We've got 10 questions. We've got 60 seconds. If you're not sure, say pass because we may have time to come back, all right?
0: No problem.
1: All right, here we go.
2: Question number one. How many days are in this month?
0: 31.
2: Question two. Pad Thai is a dish from which cuisine?
0: Thai.
2: Question three. What season are we currently in?
0: Autumn.
2: Question four. How many tentacles does an octopus have?
0: 8.
2: Question 5. The Louvre Museum is located in which country?
0: France.
2: Question 6. Who wrote Romeo and Juliet?
0: Shakespeare.
2: Question 7. What colour is the circle of the Japanese flag?
0: Red.
2: Question 8. Who plays Jordan Belfort in the film The Wolf of Wall Street?
0: Leonardo DiCaprio.
2: Question 9. Perth Wildcats are a team from which sport?
0: Basketball.
2: Question 10. What nationality was the famous painter Picasso?
0: Italian.
2: Oh no.
1: Spaniola.
2: And you had so much time.
1: Oh, Kathy.
2: You could have gone to your Funken Wagnalls and looked it up. Oh.
0: Oh, I would have said an F word too. Oh, I know.
2: Oh, Kathy, so close.
0: Well, I sort of said Spain. It's close enough.
2: If you're on a Kentucky tour,
1: they all blend into each other.
2: Oh, Kathy, thank you for giving us an adrenaline hit, and I'm sorry the money didn't go your way.
1: Thank you, Kathy. All right. Thanks, guys.
2: Thanks, Kathy.
1: Look after yourself. If you would like to join us on Instagram, all you have to do is call us on 1355-22 tomorrow. Or here's the thing, jonesyandamanda.com.au.
2: Coming up next, the things that bands do when they're on holiday. Something interesting from the lead singer of Iron Maiden.
1: Jonesy and Amanda driving you home with Jam Nation.
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0: You know, fun fact, he is a commercial airline pilot. Did you know
1: that? What do you mean he is?
0: Does he fly with Lufthansa or something? No, for Austria's Airlines out of England, in the lean times of Iron Maiden, he became a commercial airline
1: really?
0: Pilot.
1: Really? Imagine if you're going through turbulence and you want the calming voice of your pilot.
0: This is your captain speaking. Soldier blowing
1: on barren wastes. How soothing.
0: Yeah.
1: Do they have any softer songs, Brenda?
0: You want a ballad?
1: Yeah.
0: Oh, what about this? Yeah. I got two tickets to Iron Maiden, baby.
1: Did you? What'd you say his name was? That he was known as a human air raid
0: the
1: siren.
0: The human air raid siren. Extraordinary voice.
1: Well, he loves coming to Australia for what seems to me to be the most charming of reasons. So a voice like that, I don't know who he is, but a voice like that, I would not have expected him to want to come to Australia to for the upcoming Rugby World Cup. He said he's very excited about that.
0: Good.
1: And he and his wife are obsessed with quokkas.
0: Oh, well, you go to Rottnest, you see the quokkas.
1: I know, but I just don't know why I thought he'd choose to seek out our cutest.
0: Well, they're very
1: marsupial.
0: Cute. Have
1: very
0: you seen
1: cute.
0: One?
1: They are, people take selfies with them. They smile. They are the happiest looking creatures. He said some of the best times of his life have been when he and his wife went, well, unfortunately, he said hunting for quokkas. I think he means looking for quokkas.
0: Right.
1: I'm not sure. But he said he went home with a million fridge magnets of quokkas. Imagine going around to Bruce's house.
0: Mm-hmm.
1: Opening the fridge expecting to see human blood and a head, and instead you just see fridge magnets of quokkas.
0: I don't think Bruce Dickinson would have human blood and a head in his
1: fridge.
0: Well,
1: that's the kind of music.
0: Yeah,
1: I'm stereotyping.
0: Yeah.
1: Maybe in the freezer. Maybe you're right. Maybe he prefers refrigeration.
0: Yeah.
1: Quirk, isn't it? It'd be like finding out that the members of Slipknot go to Build-A-Bear on their days off.
2: Righto, you two. That's enough.
0: True.
1: True.
0: Well, if you missed out on anything of today's show, you can check us out, jonesydemanda.com.au.
1: Meanwhile, we will be back tomorrow.
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1: See you then.
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22: 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It is Thursday. On today's show, then, we do this every Thursday, spreading collective joy on the bright side of the dial. We call it Small Thing, Big Joy. What small thing gives you big joy? Text me 0475 031043. And I don't know what kind of stories we're going to get today, if we will get any stories, but we got one yesterday and we weren't even looking for it. 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Coming up next, Small Thing, Big Joy.

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1: Exactly, yeah. Instead of that one, that dull line about a panhandle. Christian, small thing, big joy. When I asked the Blue Fairy, please, Blue Fairy, find me a parking spot. And she does just that. Hey, listen, whatever gets you through the day right now, if you're chatting to the fairies, trying to help you park your car, so be it. 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
2: Even better on a Friday, and you know you don't have to clean all weekend.
3: Do you have your cleaner run away, Patsy? Have you found
2: a
3: new one?
2: She's back.
3: Oh, she's back.
1: Oh, you found her.
2: She's back.
1: Patsy's poor cleaner. Literally, imagine being, that reign of terror. The Iron Lady cleaning our home.
2: She's
1: never
2: back
1: good
2: out
1: enough.
2: Of retirement.
1: I bet you're the kind of person that runs your finger at the top of a door.
2: No, I don't need to with Cynthia. She's brilliant.
1: Cynthia. Well, Cynthia once rang the show. Do you remember during the news? Because I'm not making this up. But Patsy's cleaner rang the show once because she'd rang her master and couldn't get hold of her. And then so rang us to say, I'd had to get hold of Petrina. She'd come in and the shower door had been ripped off its hinges.
2: I fell through the shower door. Remember, I slipped over one morning. And
1: he's not been the same since.
2: I didn't hit my head. But she's our Mary Poppins. She's amazing.
1: But I thought she faked a story about moving to America.
2: Well, no, she was going to move up north and then the sale fell through, so she's stayed put. Much to our delight.
1: Poor thing. She's back cleaning, is she?
2: Yeah.
4: Get out.
1: Did you say get out while you can? Cynthia! Cynthia, blink twice, Cynthia. You're being held against your will.
2: Blink
3: twice.
1: Hashtag cleaning for freedom. We're coming for you, Cynthia. You've got rights. Anyway, that's someone's small thing, big joy. Christian, when you get that broken eggshell, you use the shell to scoop out the broken bits. Mm. It's magnetic. It doesn't get the tiny, tiny fragments, though. They swim away.
3: Well, that's why you've got to be cracking on the bench top.
1: No, you can't crack on it. That will create mess.
3: No. It does it nice and clean. You doing it on the edge of the pan is asking for trouble.
1: But surely the angle of the lip. The lip will be a nice sharp edge.
3: No, what sort of pans do you have?
1: With sharp. I sharpen them.
3: Sharp
1: moat around my pans.
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12: Christian O'Connell Show. Good morning, Rio.
13: Good morning.
12: Good morning, Patsy.
14: Good morning.
12: Good morning, Alex.
15: Good morning.
12: Okay, it is Wednesday. We are approaching halfway through the week. First half hour of the show on a Wednesday. On our show, we ask you, how is your week going so far? Tell us about it in three words. Now, Rio just came in the studio saying Patsy's on her phone, which isn't unusual. She ain't looking for news.
13: I popped my head in and she goes, oh, I've got another alert. Because Patsy's got a brand new toy.
14: Yes, my three word is not much sleep. So I was talking the other week about how we were getting security cameras put up at the house because we
12: had... Paparazzi getting out of hand now, isn't it?
14: No, because someone...
12: The local Gazette. When they can get that freelancer to come and take some paps, he does.
14: We got some stuff flogged out of my husband's car. Ooh. And so we put the security cameras up because we thought, yeah, we need to get with the times. Everyone else seems to have cameras. We'll get cameras. Anyway,
12: it's the new planking ice bucket challenge. Just get with the times, guys.
14: Right.
12: It's dabbing.
14: Anyway, I'm obsessed by it is the trouble because it's like a new toy. So we've both got this app, my husband and I.
12: When we first got our cameras a couple of years ago, it was like not big brother, but big sister, as in my wife watching me everywhere. Everywhere she'd go, I just see you chucking. That's right. That doesn't go in the recycling. And I'm like, what the? I forgot there's a camera there. Takeaway cartons here. I didn't know that. I had to work out a different way to get rid of the old takeaway deliveries when she's not there.
14: No, you have to do it.
12: Start
14: at
12: using
14: work.
12: It. Yeah, to bring them into work.
13: So Ocean's 11 just to sort of have some cheeky takeaway.
12: Yes, the big eye in the sky.
14: Yes. Well, Chris is annoyed now because you can.
12: What are you watching at 6 a.m. other than your husband sleeping?
14: No, well, you get the alert, and I'm thinking, why is someone at our garage? But there's
12: him going to work.
14: No, there's a hedge right next to the camera, and if it blows in the breeze, it sets it off. But anyway.
12: Oh, I does that. I had to get up on the ladder the other day and clear off a spider's nest. There was a spider that kept setting off the alarm.
14: Damn,
12: the
14: big spider.
12: So suddenly with the light, you know, meh, meh, meh, meh, meh. The light's flashing off. We're under attack from a daddy long legs.
14: Well, I got an alert through the night last Friday night. It was like nearly 1 a.m. in the morning Saturday, actually. And I looked
12: at that woke you up. Must be a strong alert. I mean, you're a couple of bottles deep and Pat's sleeping routine of the weekend is getting out of bed at like 11 or 12.
13: You're in your stupor by that point.
12: Yeah. Audie's a latchkey kid at the weekends.
14: It was a bit scary because there was a prowler outside, like right up near the front of the house.
12: Oh, my God, that's terrifying.
14: Yeah, someone in a filthy black Adidas tracksuit, because I could see it on the camera and I thought, oh.
12: Oasis? Liam or Noel? Any middle-aged people you know in an Adidas tracksuit these days.
14: I'm sitting up in bed going, oh, that filthy thing is in an Adidas. And my husband's like, what are you talking about? Anyway, so there was someone up around the house. And so now
12: awful,
14: I'm extra vigilant. But you know what? There probably has been many times before, but because I didn't have cameras, I didn't notice it.
12: That's really scary, though.
14: So
12: you
14: now
12: guys
14: I can't
12: at home
14: sleep.
12: And your daughter and you're safe. That's horrible.
14: It is. So now I can't sleep. And so I keep waking up and checking the footage of it to see if anyone's been around the house, which can't be good.
12: And you part of a neighbourhood, like in your cul-de-sac, you part of a watchdog that share video. My street do that because we've had a series of break-ins.
14: Yeah, we're just
12: jumping over fences now and
14: terrible.
12: Into people's lawns and in trying to get into houses. It happened three times last week.
14: Wow. Yeah,
12: it's horrible. God.
14: Yeah, we're on a WhatsApp group.
12: My wife makes me just walk up and down the street now at 5 a.m. I think people are going to find that odder.
13: Yeah, they're going to report you.
12: There's a guy out there with a black bag.
13: In a black tracksuit.
12: Wearing aftershave at 5 a.m. It's nothing about this is right. Pretty sprightly. Pretty sprightly for 5 a.m. is walking up and down. I'm going to be setting off what the ding, ding, ding, ding. He's on the move again. And now he's off to Richmond to flog his wares.
14: No, we're on the WhatsApp group, and I think it's just part of your neighbourly sort of reaction that you should let everyone
12: but
14: know.
12: But now it's high tech, isn't it, now, that
14: it
12: WhatsApp
14: is.
12: Group is sharing, like, little clips and stuff like
14: yeah,
12: this.
14: Yeah, I know. I know, but I've sent all our relatives the video.
12: What for?
14: Well, just to show them. I said, look what happened last night. They're like, oh, my goodness.
12: This is like a new form of social media,
14: it
12: isn't
14: really
12: it?
14: Is.
12: It's just updates from the security cam footage around your house.
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0: Christian O'Connell Show. How's your week going so far? Tell me about it in three words. Alex, how's your week going so far?
1: Nerf gun fun. My son, who's 4 years old, just wants to shoot things, break things. He's just a handful. He really is.
0: Yeah, but I tell you what, get your own Nerf gun. No. Oh, my God. Nerf up. It's so much fun.
1: It is fun.
0: Nerf guns are so much fun.
1: They're amazing.
0: We had this rule, obviously, you know, I remember my dad once thought a great thing to give his two granddaughters would be Nerf guns for Christmas. And my wife was like, can you have a word with him? I don't really want guns coming in the house. I'm like, yeah, sure. Maybe just a little bit of a play, then the lesson. Anyway, Christmas Day that afternoon was so much fun, just having Nerf wars out in the garden.
2: They're the best.
0: Me and the girls and my dad as well. I remember years ago, we were doing a show at a venue. It was about 2,000 listeners with a UK rock band called the Stereophonics.
2: Brilliant band.
0: So it was a decent-sized venue. It was 2,000 people. And so they were doing a show just for our listeners, right? And so the beforehand, I got there at the sound check. So in the afternoon, when they're rehearsing and then to interview the band, and they'd done quite a few things for us. Well, I knew them really well. So afterwards, I said, what do you do now? It must be so boring. It was like 4:30. The show wasn't until 7:30. They go, oh, do you want to find out what we really do on tour now, middle-aged? I'm like, hell yeah, guys, come backstage. Suddenly they opened up 8 of those flight trunks. You know, the ones that they normally have the flight cases that normally have like amps, guitars and stuff like that.
1: Yeah.
0: And in there was an armory of Nerf guns. Now, I mean Gatling guns. Yeah, like those hot, so much weaponry, but Nerf weaponry. I went, what happens now? We run around the venues shooting each other. We go into two teams, the band versus the techies.
1: That's so awesome.
0: So I joined the band for a good solid hour. All we had was a Nerf war. Because you got the chairs to go down, and then the lights went out for a bit. Then the lights would suddenly come on there. It was so much fun.
1: It is fun.
0: Yes. And he goes, look, it's better than years ago when before show it was different.
1: Different.
0: It was different. But now we're middle-aged. Nerfs are our new drugs. So my friend, Nerf up.
1: I know. Until someone gets shot in the eye. He shot me like from close range, right? Because he only just got it. And it just went below my left eye. I was like, whoa, whoa, whoa.
0: We're going to set some rules. No eye shots. Okay, listen, John Wick Jr. No eye shots and no nut shots.
1: That's exactly
0: right. You're going to have to armor up. Who's the guy in baseball behind the mound there?
1: The
0: face guard. He's got that big body protector as well.
1: Luckily, it's quite a small Nerf gun. We didn't get one of those big ones. Maybe he's going to graduate to
0: machine gun. He's got Nerf lust.
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0: Christian O'Connell's show. Ria, what is your three-word week so far?
1: Old people privilege. And I'd like to get your guys' thoughts on a situation yesterday.
0: You're down with OPP. I'm down with OPP.
1: So I was at the local fruit and veg store yesterday. It was quite busy. There's a fairly long line. I'm in line with my trolley. There's a guy, an older guy, I would say about 70. Not very old, but still old-ish. Moving fine, no cane or anything like that.
2: It's only 70, not 120.
3: No cane.
1: No cane.
3: A cane?
1: Standing upright.
3: I mean, like a stroller maybe, but a cane? What elderly have a cane? What year are you in?
1: The guy in Succession.
3: Only the old granddad in Charlie and the Chocolate Factory had that cane.
4: Did he have a monocle?
3: Yes.
1: I feel like that's important.
3: Is he your peanut man, whoever that is with the monocle? Who is that fella?
4: Top hat.
3: Top hat, yes. A cane. It was the last of anyone.
1: He did have one of those hats that old guys wear. You know those like cap. Flat caps that like they wear
3: in
1: Peaky Blinders?
3: Oh, yeah, Peaky Blinders. Yes. But he was Peaky before they were Peaky Blinders.
1: Yeah, exactly.
3: Yes.
1: And he looks at the line, this fairly long line, and he just goes straight to the front. Doesn't go to the back. Sort of, and everyone in the line looked around a bit like, is anyone going to say something? And no one had the balls to say anything, myself included. But I don't think he was old enough to be pulling that sort of move. I don't think you get that sort of privilege as a 70-year-old man.
0: I think you do. When you get that free bus pass and stuff like that for free transport, I think you're allowed that.
1: Or you think
0: also, there's two things. People that age... And it's the same with men and women. They give zero. They've been through so much in a lifetime. It's incredible they've made it that far. They would have experienced so much. They give zero Fs. And also in life, you've got to pick your battles.
1: That's true.
0: He will win.
1: I know.
0: And also, you look like an a-hole.
1: Yeah. I know, that's
0: so
1: the
0: actually,
1: thing.
0: There's only a loss for you.
1: Yes, but I think...
0: He will win that fight 10 times out of 10.
1: But do you think
0: you can't fight that kind of crazy as well.
1: Yeah,
0: he would have stared down the Grim Reaper probably quite a few times already. So he's going to stare down you and all your other little millennial mates in the queue.
1: But do you think he should be
0: doing
1: that?
0: He should have actually just said, pay for this to you guys and walked off.
2: Probably went to war so that you could, you know,
1: a
2: have the freedom you
0: no,
2: know.
0: No, no, he fought the Nazis with a cane. Use it as like a épée, like a foil, like a sword. Oh, God. Where would you even buy a cane these days?
1: I think you could rent
0: Chemist Warehouse. They're going to ring Chemist Warehouse when they open at 7. Do you sell canes for the elderly?
1: I genuinely think they would have canes.
2: Yeah, chemists have them.
1: Yeah, because they need to. You know, hold on.
0: Where are the canes kept?
2: Maybe
0: behind the counter. You're going to go and see the old pharmacist. I've got a prescription here for a cane.
1: I reckon they're in the umbrella aisle. I reckon they'd be near the umbrellas.
0: I remember interviewing Jimmy Barnes a couple of years ago, and I think he'd had a fall, right? And he came in with this very, very, very expensive designer cane.
1: Like a pimp?
0: Not a pimp. It was beautiful.
1: Okay.
0: But it had some kind of silver gilt.
2: Gorgeous.
0: Almost like a duck's beak as the handle.
1: Oh, and he could pull it out and inside's a sword.
0: Yeah, that's right. There you go. I think you're getting confused with the Guy Ritchie movie, The Gentleman.
1: I thought Barnsley was in there.
0: He should have been. And so he just pushed to the front of the queue. Is that your issue?
1: Yeah, I don't think that's old enough to be pushing to the front of the queue.
0: I think it is. If you hit 70,
1: no. Nah, 70's not. I reckon if you're 80, this guy looked like he'd still be playing tennis on a Saturday. And if you can play tennis on a Saturday.
0: There are only 70-year-olds now. You see them in the gym. They're not. They're super fit.
1: Exactly. 70's
2: the new 60, Rio.
1: Exactly. So get to the back of the line, buddy. 70's the new 60. You're fit enough to stand in line and get in the line.
0: Listen, millennial, what does it cost you? You've got many more healthy years. That guy doesn't know how many more cues he's got left in him. That could be his last cue.
1: Well, then he should savour it.
0: Just savour it, enjoy
5: 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The Christian O'Connell Show. Up all night. 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Tonight.

0: Christian O'Connell's show. I've just disappeared down a wormhole with an open tab now. Mm-hmm. By the end of a show, there's about 97 new tabs of just random things we suddenly get into on the show. Now I'm looking at various canes that I could get. I don't need a cane, but I want to know whenever I'm in the need for a cane, I want a really great cane. I've just seen a vintage emerald one that I could get at the moment for $59. I might just get now and put aside somewhere in the loft or attic, just so it's there.
1: That's what like an evil villain in Harry Potter has, I'm pretty sure.
0: It's always an English guy. An you might as well just lean into type. If they need casting, I'm here. Actually, it's my wife and I's 28th wedding anniversary in 3 weeks' time. Maybe I'll send her the link to this.
1: She'll bloody love it.
0: She will. It just, maybe it freshens up the relationship. Who is this guy? Suddenly he's got a vintage emerald. It's at that price, it can't be diamond. By the way, I was Googling the other day because I need to work out what I'm going to get her. Mm-hmm. Because it's not the big showcase one 30 years in 2 years' time. Mm-hmm. Okay, because that I'm getting ready for.
2: Wow. Chris.
1: Already.
0: But the 28 years, you know, you're not at the 30, but it's still a significant year. It's nickel.
2: Oh.
0: So at the moment I've bought on eBay the greatest hits of Nickelback.
1: She'll love that.
0: She will love that.
1: That and the cane.
0: She loves Chad Kruger. She doesn't know, in case people get confused. All right, we're going to do Extra Time Waster. We had so many great ones yesterday. We did brand bands yesterday on the Time Waste, so we're rolling it over a part two this morning. Up for grabs for the next 10 minutes as we give your mind an early morning workout and your funny bone as well. Brand bands, gold class double pass for the best in show. Golds from yesterday's show. Brand bands, talcum powder finger. Kraft Punk. Still great now. PJ Harvey Norman. Is she related to the family? We need to find out. Yamaha, Banana Prada, and the winner yesterday, Weird Aldi Yankovic. These are all stellar work. All right, what have you got this morning? Text us yours, 0475-03-1043, your brand band. All right, so new ones from me. Mm-hmm. Post-it Malone.
1: Gold.
0: Nirvans,
1: silver.
0: Fleetwood MacBook.
1: Silver.
0: Now, Jay-Z is a very stylish guy, but sometimes the basics, he wants to save a bit of money, you know, for his super, and he used to come when him and the missus retire. Jay Zara.
1: Gold.
0: I bet you didn't know this.
1: Mm-hmm.
0: We all know about Midnight Oil, but did we know they also are into ladies' skincare?
1: That's right.
0: Midnight Oil of Ule.
1: Classy one.
2: They still even make that.
0: Yes, they do. I just checked backs.
2: Oh,
0: Pat,
2: wow.
0: I've got another open tab. I even Googled how to pronounce Oil of Ule. You've got to get these things right. Rhea, what have you got? Brand bands.
1: Oh, no. The Rockers are at the Bowser. It's ACBP.
0: Oh, that's very good. Gold.
1: Dolly Parton's got a throbbing headache. She's Panadolly Parton.
0: Oh, that's very good. Very good. Yesterday, when we were talking about this, one of the top five most trusted brands in this country, number one is Dettol. Number five is Panadol.
1: Makes sense.
0: It does.
1: And you know who? Dolly Parton I consider very trustworthy as well. So maybe those two together.
0: What is that based on?
1: Have you ever
0: met her?
1: She seems very genuine.
0: If you dropped a pineapple on the floor, Dolly would pick that up and have it.
1: No, she would. She would give it right back to you.
0: No, I told you, those 70-plus-year-olds, as you know, they don't care.
1: She's skipping to the front of the queue.
0: Zero F's given.
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0: 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We're looking for Australia's funniest mums. 87 hours and 45 minutes to go until Mother's Day. Just giving you some perspective. Let's start a countdown now.
1: Every hour.
0: The Mother's Day clock until midnight. When the clock strikes midnight and 1 minute, wake your mum up.
1: They love that.
0: That's when they want to see your little homemade cards and a little pasta person of them.
13: Mom's gonna tell a joke. Mama gonna make you laugh. Sally, Mary, or Nicole, they're gonna make you laugh.
0: Jokes, you say? Rio, did you ever hear about the two baked beans that hitchhiked around Australia?
1: No.
0: They ended up in cans.
1: That's good.
0: Thank you.
13: Mom's gonna tell a joke. Mama gonna make you laugh. Sally, Mary, or Nicole, they're gonna make you laugh.
0: Now, very few of the jokes we've got so far. You know, there's some old jokes where you know the punchline. We're gonna play a game right now. I'm willing to bet you're all. I want you all to say the punchline. You all know this very old joke. You ready, Alex?
1: Yep.
0: You ready, Rio?
1: Yep.
0: You ready, Patsy?
2: Let's do it.
0: I'm going to do the setup. I'm willing to guess you're all going to know the punchline. Count to three and then say what you think it is.
1: Okay.
0: Guys, why did the wombat decide to cross over the road?
2: I don't know. Why did the wombat cross the road?
0: This thing
1: is flat, mate.
0: How would we ever get that one?
1: I've never
0: heard that in my life. That's like a classic Goldie one. Caitlin, you would. I picked the wrong person. You would have got that, wouldn't you?
14: Absolutely got it, but it's such a sad joke.
2: It is.
1: Hang on, what was the one?
0: It lives in joke world. It didn't really... Don't ever go and see Jimmy Carlisle, by the way, if you're going to get upset by that one. How will you be gone within 30 seconds? All right, so we get some mums on.
1: Yes.
0: God, the old call and response needs a bit of work today. News and sport a little bit dead-eye today, aren't they? Sleepy. All right, let's get some of these mums and on. Pauline, good morning.
15: Good morning, how are you?
0: I'm struggling today. The team are sucking it hard. Pauline, let's see what you've got. Pauline, what's your joke for us, mate?
15: Okay, what did the chicken say when it saw a lettuce on the road?
0: I don't know. What did the chicken say when it saw a lettuce on the road?
15: Chicken Caesar salad.
0: I got it. It's a great one.
13: Mama just made us laugh.
0: Pauline, we love it. Well done. That's a great one. Thank you very much for calling.
15: Thanks, Fred. Have a great day.
0: And you. Thanks for calling the show. Good morning, Jody.
16: Good morning, guys. How are you?
0: I'm really good, Jody. Hope you're having a good week so far. Thanks for taking part. Now, Mum Jody, what's your joke for us?
16: Why can't you hear a pterodactyl go to the toilet?
0: I don't know. Why can't you hear a pterodactyl go to the toilet?
16: Because the
0: P
16: is silent.
0: Oh, that's a smart one. High joke IQ.
13: Mama just made us laugh.
0: Jody, come on down Friday for Stand Up Mums Live.
16: Wonderful, thank you. Can't wait.
0: See you then. Kylie, good morning. Kylie?
17: Oh, sorry.
0: Oh, dear.
17: Yeah.
0: It's a too much time hanging around fruit and veg stores on a Tuesday. Kylie, the eighth time.
17: Good morning.
0: Hey, Kylie, welcome to the show.
17: How are you?
0: I'm good. Now, Kylie, what's your mum joke for us, mate?
17: Okay, who can drink 20 litres of fuel and not get sick?
0: I don't know who can drink 20 litres of fuel and not get sick.
17: Jerry can.
0: Oh, oh, come on. She showed us in one hand and then gave it in the other hand.
13: Mama just made us laugh.
0: High level. Very good. Kylie, thank you very much for calling.
17: You're welcome. Thank you.
0: And let's try Simone now. Good morning, Simone.
18: Hi, Christian. How are you?
0: I'm good, Simone. Thanks for calling the show. Are you well?
18: I am very well. Looking forward to this amazing prize, hopefully. Fingers crossed.
0: Good luck. Now, sounds like you're already on the road. You were on your way to work. Are you doing the school run right now? What's going on for you?
18: We're on the way to work.
0: This is multitasking.
18: Yes.
0: I'm telling you now, if it was a dad calling, he's got to pull over. He's got to have complete silence.
18: That's
0: he's got to be
18: right.
0: In isolated silence for an hour before he can do this one thing, tell a joke. Driving the car, you're live on the radio, and you got a joke. I love it. Okay, off you go, Simone. We're all ears.
18: Why don't birds wear underwear?
0: I don't know. Oh, no. Why don't birds wear underwear?
18: Because their peckers on their face.
0: Listen, we managed to get through a good week of this without any. Well done.
13: Mama just made us laugh.
0: Simone, you've got to come down Friday. You're straight through. Golden buzzer all the way. Come in Friday. We see you then. Well done.
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3: If you want to feel better, don't let the devil make you toss this letter. If you've been crossed up by hoodoo, voodoo, the wizard or the lizard, you got family trouble, man trouble, woman trouble, no life through the rubber. You're looking for a true friend or a true lover, or if you've been living undercover. Well, I'm coming to your town to break it all down and help you with all of this. I'm looking to help you find bliss one day, but one way. Just like Joshua and the fabled walls of Jericho, I'm here to tear down the institution. God spoke to me, said,

with a big money blessing. 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You must first bring seven friends. And don't be selfish and keep this all to yourself and don't eat shellfish. Hate is trying to take someone else's love for yourself. But I'm here to tell you that love is trying to help someone else. I realize that you have tried and tried and are just about ready to give up.

0: Christian O'Connell Show. Two ways you can be part of the show. Have you got a name for your car? And have you got a story about bad time for a power outage? Some of my favourites yesterday for names you got for your cars. These were outstanding. They're kind of like top three at the moment. Tanya, she got a Hyundai Sonata called Frank. As in, Frank, I did it my way, Sonata. Fiona, also brilliant. Kia Stonic, named Stonic the Hedgehog. Brilliant. And then Dave's rocking around right now in a Toyota Kluger. First name, Freddie. Surname, of course, you got it, Kluger. Anita has named her Mazda Phyllis after a late grandmother, which I love. There are many ways to remember a loved one. I've just never heard of a Mazda. Pauline, my husband has a Mini called Minimax, and I've named my Kia Penelope as a Penelope pit stop. Bill's driving a grey BMW X2 named Gru. The shape of the roofline on his car reminds him of Gru's back.
1: So specific.
0: And then yesterday we started to get great stories about bad time for a power cut.
2: Back in the 80s, we're at the cinema watching Air Force One, and about 10 minutes before the end of the movie, the power goes out. And they left us sitting in the dark for 5 or 10 minutes, and then they came and said, it looks like it's a suburb-wide outage. We don't know how long it's going to be. Have some free tickets.
3: So this is a story about my 96-year-old Nan. So she's got one of these electric recliner chairs. So the power cut out and she couldn't get out of it because she couldn't move the chair. So she was stuck in it in a horizontal position for about 3 hours.
0: Yesterday evening, I was suddenly dispatched at about 20 to 7 yesterday evening to go to the supermarket before a shop. We urgently needed some bits. The supermarket was playing our hour-long best of as I'm in there. Oh, awful experience. Just so strange. So two people recognised me and went, is that weird? I went, it is a bit odd. Can I just assure you, I don't come here in the evening to hear myself pretending to be looking for sushi rice. Anyway, there was a young'un serving me, okay? Mm-hmm. Because the self-service thing was going through an update. So I had to go to old school where you queue and someone beep, beep. And I literally have three items. So it was like, anyway, as we're listening, playing out is that what I've just played, those two stories, and then I'm all about that poor 95-year-old woman with her legs up in the air. This you could hear because it was booming out, and this guy just goes at the end of it. I could tell he was listening to it. I was like, my God, what happens if he doesn't laugh? I'm like, this is a funny story. And he chuckled to himself and just went wild. That's as good as you can get from a 20-something, guys. All right, now you've got one for us, Rio.
1: Yes, I've got a story about bad time for the power to go out. Quick bit of context, but it is important. So for about 26 years of my life, I was a straight man. And then at some point around COVID, I was like, wait a minute. Maybe I'm attracted to guys and girls.
0: I've never heard of someone talking about the coming out story involving COVID.
1: It was actually a crucial part of it, I think.
0: So what, you're saying you'd still be now with women if it hadn't been for COVID?
1: Maybe, yeah. Wow,
0: that's an incredible story.
1: It was that damn AstraZeneca.
0: There are so many stories about COVID. I've not heard that it turned me gay.
1: Yes, I had the sore throat and then the gay.
0: Yes, but it was a sore throat first. Sore throat. Spicy cough and then spicy lovers.
1: Exactly. So,
0: this is some context, by the way. You said you got a story about power cut. I'm now leaping egg going, bloody hell. It's not that story about the Airbnb got destroyed, is it?
1: Nothing about
0: okay,
1: the destroyed
0: Okay, we must never have that on air. Hell of a story, but not PG breakfast friendly.
1: Similar time, but different story. Let's not get into it.
0: Yeah.
1: But I was living in Melbourne, obviously in lockdown. My family live in Sydney. And I was like, well, I have to tell them. I can't just like wait until this endless lockdown. So I organized a Zoom with my family. And I wasn't super anxious or anything about it until the actual Zoom call came up and it's all their five faces there and you're sort of...
0: I've always wondered like this. Yeah, it must be a lot of pressure for people when they actually have this incredible moment where they really finally want to say the truth about them. It's a lot, isn't it?
1: Yeah, and it didn't hit me until literally the call started because I have a very loving, progressive family. I never, you know, feared any of it. But then you're looking at them, looking at you, and you know that the sort of version of yourself that they've known. I'm the youngest, you know, since I was born, that version is there's a whole different version of yourself that you're about to tell them about. And
0: well, you think there is.
1: Well, you think there is. Yeah, exactly. And so I remember I was, the sort of gravity of the moment hit me as I was about to tell them. I remember the words sort of getting quite stuck in my throat. And then I eventually managed to sort of summon the willpower to push it out. And I said, guys, I think I'm bisexual. And there was this long pause. I'm like, okay, maybe they're just taking it in. Like,
0: they're quickly Googling, what is bisexual?
1: And I was like, oh no, their faces are paused. I was like, ah, oh, they didn't hear this.
0: Oh no. Oh no. You got the lag.
1: The next thing I hear is mum going, huh?
0: Oh, they're back online.
1: Okay, I'm bisexual. And mum goes, well, I can't, sorry, the Wi-Fi's really choppy. I'm like, okay, I'm dating guys and girls. And my sister goes, oh, I think I hear him. He's saying he's dating two women. He's in a thruple.
4: Oh, no.
0: Goes, they must have gone, bloody hell, COVID's really upped his game.
1: Mum goes, what's
0: he was a virgin when he left Sydney.
1: Mum goes, what's a thruple? Oh. And my sister's like, well.
0: It sounds like a board game. With more than two players.
1: He's like, Rio's dating two women. I'm like, no,
0: he's not.
1: I'm the opposite of that.
0: No, the opposite. What's the opposite?
1: That's not the situation at all. And at this point, I've lost the room. And the significance of the moment.
0: Were they surprised?
1: One of the first things, I can't remember who said it, mum or one of the sisters said, well, you know, we did have inklings because when you were 8, you used to put Riverdance, Lord of the Dance on VCR and dance in front of it.
0: But that means there must be so many closeted men around who simply loved Irish dance.
1: But I would watch Riverdance and dance along to it, like skip and throw.
0: But that's not being a precursor to gayness,
1: is
0: it?
1: It's pretty bloody gay.
4: Oh, no.
0: It's the love of Irish dance.
1: One of the gayest forms of dance, I reckon. If you ask
0: they're going to have
1: me.
0: To put that on the posters now.
4: Wow.
0: Lord of the Dance brackets. It's not gay. But if you are gay, it's not a bad thing. So it's a lot of brackets.
1: And so I thought it'd be this sort of very, edifying, like, oh, you know, oh, my baby boy, we still love you.
0: But yeah, the movie version of it is that, isn't it? It's hugging and crying and weeping.
1: But it was mostly, huh, what? What's a thruple? I'm like, I can't believe I have to explain what a thruple is to my mom. This isn't, I've looked completely.
0: I'm now wondering what that 20-something is going to say when he hears the repeat of this show tonight on the tour. If he thought it was wild about a 95-year-old with her legs up in the air, wait until he hears about this one.
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0: Christian O'Connell Show. Do you have a name for your car? And have you got a story about a bad time for a power cut? Christian, I'm on the train this morning where I normally am listening to the show. But there are two patches along the way where I always lose reception to you guys. The iHeart just drops out from it. If you have the same route every day like most of us, there's always those pockets. You can time it on a phone call. Yeah. Hang on, I'm just going to drop out for 40 seconds. Don't hang up and I'll be back with you. There we go, I'm back. Christian, I lost reception during Rio's power outage story. I didn't hear the ending. Is he gay? Or shall I wait till tonight to catch up with it with the hour-long best of?
1: You have to wait and see.
0: Yes, deferred gratification. Christian, I got a BMW called Scotty, as in beam me up, Scotty. Christian, my wife and I recently bought our first ever new car. Congratulations, and we got a Forester. Good car, those. It's your car, isn't it, Alex?
2: Sure is.
0: Yeah, good, solid car. Forester Gump.
1: Good.
0: That's a good one. Power outage story, Christian. I was with my girlfriend, now wife, kissing on the lounge, watching a movie. That's the impression of a power cut. My girlfriend said, "Are you okay?" I said, "No, my meat is defrosting." That's not code. This is not a drill. Some nice ribeye, sir. What about Rolf the VW Golf? Rolf the Golf is great. Let's take some calls right now. Oh, a couple more that came in on text. Lawrence, three electric cars. Hey, what do you got? Showroom there, mate? Sparky, Tron, and AC/DC. Oh, he's got a theme. Mars got a dark grey Isuzu D-Max Ute. Sounds like I'm doing one of my voiceovers here. The new dark grey Isuzu D-Max Ute named Gary because it's a cranky old bastard. Gary's normally my brother-in-law one, and he would agree. Shane's got a Mini Cooper named Alice Cooper. Very good, Shane. And Rob named his, I'm just doing a remix, Ford Ranger Sabrina. He got her on Halloween.
3: Yeah, Sabrina the Witch.
0: Teenage Witch. Yeah, it's good. Darren, good morning. Welcome to the show.
4: Good morning, guys. How are we?
0: I'm good, Darren. I hope you're well. Thanks for calling. So, tell us about the name you got for your car, mate.
4: The name I've given my car is Dwayne.
1: How come?
4: It's a VW Amarok.
0: I didn't realise we were doing sort of a punchline setup now, like the
4: It's Dwayne the Amarok Johnson.
0: I love that. That's a great one. Darren, thank you very much for calling me. Have a good day.
4: Not a problem. Have a great day, guys. Take care.
0: Oh, sorry. Where are you? I don't know what's going on with you today.
1: I've been trying to sort of cut the... It's not interesting, don't
0: you've
1: worry.
0: You've actually come out on today's show as quite a sloppy producer. Yeah. Several times you cut and call us off, premature
3: and that. And mean to the elderly.
0: Yes. No, you are actually. No. You're bouncing around.
1: I'm
0: bad
1: setting
0: news,
1: boundaries.
0: Rio.
5: Yeah. You sounded 70 plus.
0: Yeah. Mm. Linda, I did. Right. That's why I had to go up for old Dwayne. Linda, good morning.
6: Christian, picture this.
0: I will.
6: It's Christmas Day. Lunch is at 12. 16 people coming over. 11 a.m., power goes out.
0: Oh, no.
6: So, no time to panic. Grab the extension leads, over the fence to the neighbours, plug it in, save Christmas.
1: Oh. Nice.
0: That's like a key part of every single Christmas movie is someone has to save Christmas.
1: Yes, yes.
0: And you, Linda, saved Christmas.
6: But lunch was only three quarters cooked, so out comes the Barbie. It was panic stations.
0: Yeah, I bet, yeah. All right, sounds like you're breaking into somewhere and an alarm's going off. Is that an alarm in the background?
6: Microwave kids breakfast.
0: Peak mum and me. All right, we'll leave you to it. Well, thanks for freeing up some time to give us a call, Linda. Have a good day.
6: Thanks, Christian. See
0: oh, and Linda, enjoy Mother's Day Sunday as well.
6: Thank you, will do.
7: The Christian O'Connell Show. Up all night. Want to say g'day to Wildy, KB or Nathan? Tap the microphone on the free iHeart app and let them know what you really think of them. 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

0: are the odds?
1: I pulled up at the traffic lights window, opens passenger side, spider crawls out onto the roof of the car. Beautifully dressed man in his suit gets out, reaches over the roof, tries to kill the spider. Spider crawls back down over onto the back windscreen at the top. He takes one final massive swipe, smashes the windscreen. Spider falls back into car.
2: My brother turned 20. His girlfriend name was Sue. He got her name tattooed on the inside of his lip and it bled for months and months and months. They broke up. 10 years later, he ended up marrying another Sue.
0: It's a great story. I just realised, well, we didn't need to know about the bleeding, did we?
3: Not necessary.
0: We didn't need that bit of detail there. Christian, still trying to work out Rio's coming out story earlier. Mm-hmm. Is he saying he came out being gay from catching COVID or the vaccine? What's
3: good
0: he saying?
3: Point,
0: I mean, he's right. It was supposed to be a power cut story, but suddenly he's pointing fingers at Big Pharma.
3: Yes. Yeah.
0: He's our Pete Evans. Where is that fella, by the way? Oh, that's somewhere around the Byron hinterland. Climbing up a 5G aerial right now. All right, what are the odds? Jimmy, Christian, I was driving home and randomly thought about my brother, Johnny. We hadn't seen each other in months, so I figured I'd give him a call, see what he was doing just for dinner. I pulled up at a chicken shop as we're chatting, went to call him. I'm about to hit dial and I hear, Jimmy! I look up, there he is, Johnny! The brothers are there! Standing right there, the exact same spot I just pulled into. He goes, mate, I was about to call you, see what you're doing for dinner. Oh. What are the odds? We grabbed some chicken and chips and then headed to the pub. I love that. What a great story. Thank you very much, Jimmy. And, of course, Johnny. Charlene and Christian met my partner in December 2009. That year, we gave each other the same book for Christmas. Then a few years later, we gave each other the same Christmas present and the same Christmas card.
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15: Hello there, how much do we like you?
4: Me? Everyone.
15: Everyone
4: loves you.
15: Oh, not
4: me, not me. We're talking
15: about
4: me.
15: You're Australia's sweetheart. No, how much do we like you? What's happening on Sunday?
4: Mother's Day.
15: Mother's Day. You know what we're doing today?
4: Tell me.
15: You know what Uncle Jonesy pulled together?
4: You did none of this.
15: I did plenty of
4: this. You pulled together this sentence and that's about it.
15: Very good friends at Airtasker.
4: This is fantastic. Everyone who's on this Fast Five gets a $250 voucher for Airtasker for your mum for Mother's Day.
15: Yep.
4: This is amazing. Help mum get anything done with an Airtasker gift card. It is a great present.
15: This is fantastic. Perfect reason to ring up and play for Mother's Day, because Mother's Day is on Sunday. Yeah. Ryan, get some appropriate Mother's Day music on.
4: Oh, that'd be nice.
15: Yeah. I'm
4: hungry. I'm What's dirty. This?
15: Mother. Tracy Bottom.
4: That's a little bit aggressive okay, for yeah, my actually right. What about? Stylings. Mama told me not to come over there. Y'all
15: lost and you're trapped in your thoughts because you're shooting your kid over leg.
4: Come on. What's that?
15: Oh, that's...
4: Try another one.
15: Try this one. Mother, do you think they'll drop the bomb? Pink Floyd.
4: They're not your traditional nice mother songs. You must have something else.
15: What about this one? Come here, baby.
4: Yeah. You sexy mother. Thank you. That's enough. Your job at Hallmark Cards.
15: Well, they can't all be into Farnham. It can't be just John Farnham, as much as I like John Farnham. Sure, there's mothers that rock.
4: Absolutely there are.
15: Susie DeMarkey is
4: absolutely.
15: A mother that rocks.
4: Absolutely. Susie Quattro is a mother that rocks. I won a radio award for doing a documentary on mothers who rock.
15: I thought you won that radio award because you wore leather pants.
4: It was a miniskirt. My legs were a little dry.
15: Anyway, let's get into this. Fast Five.
4: $250 voucher for Airtasker.
15: Help mum get anything done with an Airtasker gift card. Jonesy and Amanda driving you home.
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Your favorite day, Friday, here at Power 100. It's Nathan with you. And before Wildy left, he put together a folder of a best of for Friday Lives. This is what he's left us today. It's Hector Harrison, Sunday Man, here at Power 100.

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8: Good morning. Louise Nielsen here with you. The jury has found Greyhound bus driver Peter Jason Caffey not guilty of a Bruce Highway crash which claimed the lives of three people. News Corp reports the jury reached their verdict after 11 hours of deliberations yesterday at the Townsville District Court. He had been charged with dangerous operation of a vehicle causing death and grievous bodily harm following the crash on the Bruce Highway at Gumloo in 2024. A boost to safety at local beaches with two new smart safety beacons and camera poles installed. Palaranda Beach and Picnic Bay have received the first two of eight smart poles planned for across the state. The devices are equipped with built-in help points that allow members of the public to directly contact surf lifesavers in an emergency. Live video feeds from the poles are also streamed to the centre and they also feature public announcement systems. Local schools and workplaces are taking a stand against bullying today. It's Do It for Dolly Day in honour of 14-year-old Dolly Everett, who took her own life in 2018 after ongoing bullying. Her mum, Kate, says funds raised today will go towards Dolly's dream to support its anti-bullying programs.
9: It's really important that local kids and teens in the bush and other regional areas know that Dolly's dream is here to help them if they are having a bullying problem. And it's why we're so grateful to all the locals that get involved with Do It for Dolly Day every year. And we wouldn't be here without their support.
8: A fundraising morning tea is being held in Aikenvale by Instep from 10 a.m. today. And the Cowboys have re-signed 5'8" Jake Clifford for a further 2 years. Clifford has appeared in 98 NRL games, including 73 in Cowboys colours across two separate stints. Coach Todd Payton says it's a huge boost to see him stay at the club.
10: He has been open with his desire to nail down that position in the halves and stay at the club. And what I like is his consistency every day here at training. He's gone after it, and the way he's playing to his strengths, he's been consistently in our best players from week to week over the first 9 rounds. So yeah, it's just a reward for his effort and hard work.
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11: Good morning, I'm Rob McLennan. Vigils have been held overnight across the country to honour the life of Kumanjai Little Baby. The largest were in Darwin and Alice Springs, where mourners wore pink as a tribute to the five-year-old whose body was discovered in a riverbed last week. Three of the four so-called ISIS brides who've returned from a Syrian refugee camp have been arrested. Three touched down in Melbourne last night, two immediately taken into custody. A third was picked up by federal police at Sydney Airport. Assistant Commissioner Stephen Nutt says that woman will face court today on serious charges.
12: Entering or remaining in a declared area and being a member of a terrorist organisation.
11: Thousands of Aussie teachers and students are on alert after a global cyber attack on the Canvas learning platform. Experts say while the risk to sensitive data is low, those impacted should reset their passwords. And a man's been arrested on the royal family's Sandringham estate after allegedly threatening Prince Andrew as he walked his dog.
7: Save big with Townsville Mini Loads, monthly specials, and become a VIP today for more discounts. 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
11: Round 9 of AFL continues tonight with the Lions versus the Blues and Port taking on the Bulldogs. Last night, Frio beat the Hawks by 15 points after lagging by 19 at three-quarter time. Coach Justin Longmuir praising his side.
13: 4 games in 18 days or whatever we did. Didn't hear any players whinging about it, talking about how sore they were. They just got to work.
11: And in NRL, the Bulldogs have sunk to a fourth straight defeat, thrashed by the Dolphins 44-12 at Suncorp.
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6: Power 100 weather.
15: Well, looking at tops of 30 today and mostly sunny. Great conditions ahead of an awesome weekend. Cowboys taking the field on Queensland Country Bank tonight. Should be fine and beautiful conditions by 8 o'clock. About 26 degrees as the Cowboys run on tonight. Overnight low of 19, back up to 29 tomorrow, and partly cloudy. Partly cloudy on Sunday too as we look at tops of 30, and then nice and clear as we head into the next working week for Monday, tops of 29. Right now on the corner of Sturt and Stanley Street, sitting at 21.1 degrees.
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15: Your weekend plans are sorted. Of course, we talked to Jade yesterday from Girl at a Rock Show. She had plenty to say about what was going on this weekend in terms of live shows. On top of that, you've got Mother's Day to balance and the Cowboys playing tonight at Queensland Country Bank Stadium. No big updates from Wildy as such today. He'll be enjoying his time in Alaska. Maybe we'll just check the Facebook page one more time. And just before 8 o'clock, we are drawing the winner of our world-famous Friday morning meat tray raffle, thanks to Lee and the team at Plaza Meats, supplying you with $100 to spend in-store if your ticket is drawn. We've got a few tickets out there already. More to come if you want to grab them just before 8 o'clock. It's Nathan filling in for Wildy while he's on his dream American vacation. I have to say vacation because I think that's what they say in America. Now, we're going to head into a band or a man that is going to be featured in our rock room tomorrow night. One of our openers. If he's an opener, imagine the headliner being Cold Chisel. It's Tom Petty. I Won't Back Down here at Power 100.

0: Another band set to take stage on our Rock Room tomorrow night, opening up for Cold Chisel and Jimmy Barnes. It's Stone Temple Pilots, an Interstate Love Song on Power 100. Yes, Jimmy Barnes just celebrated his 70th birthday in the last few weeks. Congrats to Jimmy for making it to 70, for enjoying such success, even still recording music at 70 years old. We're going to celebrate the best live songs from Jimmy Barnes and Cold Chisel across their career, and then all the studio favourites in there as well. That's happening from 8 o'clock tomorrow night in our Rock Room. Now, we don't have any real updates from Wildy re Travel Diaries, but we will head to the phones.
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0: Kathy from Aitkenvale, we've made it to the weekend.
6: Yeah, 2 days off. How good's that?
0: Just 2 days? Well, I guess it is just 2 days. I'm counting Friday as a day off for me right now because with everything that happens on a Friday morning, I'm racing out that door at 9 o'clock.
6: Oh, I bet you are.
0: it's good though. We've got the Cowboys tonight, Mother's Day on Sunday.
6: Yeah.
0: Lots of celebration to be done.
6: Yeah. I hope Wildy's having a nice time on his holiday. I'll have to get onto your page and have a look at some photos.
0: Yeah, did you see the video that he posted yesterday?
6: No, I haven't had a look yet, but I'll have a look today, yeah.
0: Commentary on the video kind of leaves something to be desired, but the visuals, beautiful.
6: Oh, yeah.
0: Absolutely beautiful there in Alaska. Yeah. Hopefully some more pictures up today.
6: Oh, how nice would that be?
0: I can't even imagine.
6: Oh God, Alaska, that'd be beautiful.
0: You want to grab a ticket in our meat tray raffle today, Kathy?
6: Yes, please. That would be lovely.
0: All right. Number 23, that's yours. Good luck.
6: Good luck, and good luck for me, and you have a lovely weekend.
0: And I will. I will have a lovely weekend when I race out of here at 9 o'clock this morning. Now, I'm going to draw that meat tray ticket for you next. So any last-minute inclusions, get on the phone now, 1-300-89-1929. It's Good Charlotte heading back to the early 2000s. Back when they had Liberty Spikes, next on Power 100.
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0: 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With the cooler weather rolling in slowly and Cape season firing up, now's the time to lock in serious savings on the final Jawa 2025 stock. 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
4: 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And now, he's been promoted. 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
1: 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Let's spin the wheel and find our winner in today's Friday morning meat tray. Today, our winner, ticket number 12. It is Paul from Idalia. Let's head all the way back to our call log where we found Paul nice and early this morning and give him a call.
2: Hello.
1: Paul, hello. It's Nathan from Power 100.
2: Hey, mate. How's things?
1: Things are going well. You called me at 6:30 this morning for a ticket in the meat trade. Do you remember what your number was?
2: 11?
1: It was your number.
2: Yeah, 11.
1: Yeah, you were number 11. I actually skipped number 11 and went straight to number 12, but you were number 11.
2: Oh, well, that'll do me.
1: I mean, I drew you anyways. I can see right here. You've won yourself the meat tray raffle today, Paul.
2: Oh, Nathan, you're a good man, mate. Hey, how's your little baby going?
1: Little baby's going well. I think he had one of his good sleeps last night because I was up playing with him all afternoon long when I got home yesterday.
2: Oh, that's good, mate. I'm glad for that. That's why you're so chirpy this morning, too. You had a good night.
1: I did have a good night, yeah. So we've got $100 for you to spend at Plaza Meats on Bamford Lane. What's your favourite cut to get from Plaza Meats?
2: Oh, a bit of rib fillet, yeah.
1: How many rib fillets do you reckon you're going to be getting your hands on for $100 there?
2: Oh, I don't know. Depends on how much Lee lets me get for $100.
1: He might help you. I'll try to get you a week's worth or something.
2: That's it, mate. That's it.
1: All right, there you go. Congrats, Paul. Enjoy.
2: Hey, thanks very much for that, Nathan. Appreciate it, mate. You have a good weekend.
1: You too, mate. Talk to you later.
2: Thanks, Plaza Meats.
0: The footy's on, and Power 100 has you sorted from the moment you roll out of bed Saturday morning. Lock in with league legend Matty Johns for Morning Glory. 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
0: And surprise drop-ins from all the big names in rugby league. 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
5: You're listening to the Power Property Report with Giovanni from Ray White Townsville. What's happening in our local market, Gio?
6: With so much caution in the wind around the world right now, it is only natural for people to pause and wonder what their next move should be. With interest rates, global headlines, cost of living pressure and economic uncertainty can all make property decisions feel bigger than ever. But here in Townsville, there is still plenty of positive about. Our market continues to be supported by strong local fundamentals, steady buyer demand, limited supply in key areas, and a lifestyle that continues to attract attention from both local and interstate buyers. The key is not about being guided by the noise, it is about being guided by the right advice. Whether you're buying, selling, investing, or simply weighing up your options, having the right team behind you makes all the difference. You need people who understand the Townsville market closely, people who are active in it every day, people who will give you honest feedback, not just tell you what you want to hear. Because in a changing market, real insights matter. The right strategy, the right timing, the right presentation, and the right negotiation can have a major impact on your result. So while the world still may feel cautious, the Townsville property market still offers real opportunity for those who are well-advised and well-prepared. If you are thinking about your next move, surround yourself with a team that knows the market, understands the conditions, and are prepared to have the hard conversations and honest communication that leads to a better outcome.
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2: Good morning, Louise Nielsen here with you. A not guilty verdict has been handed down in the case against the Greyhound bus driver charged with dangerous operation of a vehicle causing death and grievous bodily harm. News Corp reports the jury reached their verdict after 11 hours of deliberations yesterday at the Townsville District Court. 53-year-old Peter Jason Caffe had been charged over the bus crash on the Bruce Highway at Gumloo in 2024, which claimed the lives of three people. Today is World Ovarian Cancer Day, a global call to action with too many women still being left behind. Around 14 Townsville women are diagnosed with the disease every year, which has a 49% survival rate. Ovarian Cancer Australia CEO Debbie Scheel says we need to close the health gaps involved with the disease.
3: Ovarian cancer is Australia's most lethal female-specific cancer. Survival rates are unacceptably low and diagnosis often comes very late. World Ovarian Cancer Day is more than just raising awareness. It's a global call to action to close the gaps that cost lives and ensure that no woman is left behind.
2: Schools across the state will be a sea of blue today as many take part in Do It for Dolly Day in honour of 14-year-old Dolly Everett, who took her own life 8 years ago due to ongoing bullying. Her mum, Kate, says it's a powerful way to remember her daughter and take a stand against bullying.
4: Seeing Dolly remembered this way means absolutely everything to us. Knowing that Dolly's name is now helping other teens across Australia is absolutely huge. We just want every child and every family to know that we're here to help if bullying is a problem.
2: And funding has been announced for several communities across the state for Reconciliation Week events. It includes grants of up to $2,500 for recipients in Cairns, Townsville and the Cookshire, as well as down to Toowoomba, the scenic rim, and across the southeast corner. The Celebrating Reconciliation grants will support community events during National Reconciliation Week from May 27 to June 3.
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5: Hello, I'm Robert Clennon. Well, we're being assured the hantavirus outbreak on that cruise ship off Africa is not the beginning of another pandemic. So far, it's claimed three of the five people confirmed with it, but the World Health Organization's Dr. Maria van Kerkhove says we're not dealing with COVID part two.
6: This is not coronavirus. This is a very different virus. Hantaviruses have been around for quite a while. There's a confined area. We have five confirmed cases so far.
5: Federal police have arrested three of the four ISIS brides after they returned from a Syrian refugee camp overnight. Two who arrived in Melbourne are expected to be charged with slavery offences. Another is due in court in Sydney today, charged with terror crimes. Days after Donald Trump predicted the war in Iran would soon be over, Tehran is telling a different story. Iranian media is saying the country's leaders are still reviewing messages from the US. No decision has been made. And mourners have gathered overnight for vigils around the country for murdered five-year-old Kumanjai Little Baby.
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5: The Dolphins have surged to a 44-12 victory over the Bulldogs at Suncorp, putting them within striking distance of the NRL top eight. Coach Christian Wolf says they're starting to make some waves.
7: We put a lot of pressure on ourselves. We defended really well. Penalty count and your tackles in the cage and all those things were massive against us.
5: And in AFL, Freo has stunned the Hawks with a last quarter come from behind 88-73 win. That's the latest news in sport.
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9: Mostly sunny conditions. We're looking at tops of 30 degrees here as we head toward a weekend. An overnight low of 19 tonight and 29 the top for tomorrow. 30 for Sunday and 29 once again for Monday. Nice clear skies from today all the way through till Tuesday at this point. Right now in Mount Louisa, sitting at 23.5 degrees.
1: 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Nathan, waking you up for Wildie.
9: Hello, hello, Nathan with you, filling in for Wildie while he's on his Dream American vacation. How good were the Dolphins last night? We're going to talk about them a little later this hour. Jag the Joker on the way as well. And we just gave away our meat tray raffle to Paul from Adalia, who got in there with ticket number 12. He's going to buy a bunch of rib fillet steaks with it. As many as he can handle for $100, maybe more. I'm with you through till 9 o'clock. We'll get the Queen of Maggie Island in before 9 o'clock. And Jag the Joker, it plays for you very, very shortly. Stay tuned. I'll let you know when to call for your chance at $500. Thanks to Totally Workwear Townsville. A good chance there as well, as the board is getting more and more flipped as the days go by. It's Power 100. Nathan waking you up for Wildie, playing ACDC, of course. It's Thunderstruck on Power 100.

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1: It could be $500 too, because this board has to be about halfway, maybe just a bit over halfway flipped. 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Love your work. Hugh Street, Currajong, where everyone is a winner. Heading back in for some Paul Kelly and John Mellencamp next. It's Power 100.
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0: It's the Cougs, John Mellencamp on Power 100. As we look toward the phones, they are buzzing. Someone wants to jag a joker.
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0: All right, we got Jules on the line, ready to give it a shot. Now, what number are you looking for today, Jules?
2: I think I'll go three. I'll go number three, if I may.
0: Of course you may. Number
2: please,
0: three.
2: If I may, please go number three.
0: All right, let's see what number three holds today. What are you up to for this weekend, Jules?
2: I'll be working.
0: Oh, no.
2: Spreading the love and the cheer for all the other mums out there that'll be celebrating Mother's Day.
0: Well, that's lovely. That's very nice of you. All right, we'll flip number three and jag the joker today. It could be $500 or it could be a lucky dip. Let's see what we're going for, Jules. All right, you finally got through flipping number three. It is... Today it is no winner. It is number four. The four of spades.
2: Well, that's okay.
0: Oh, I really wanted you to win there, Jules. You've been trying to call up for 9 weeks for Jag the Joker. I'll keep an eye out for your name, maybe in less than 9 weeks next time. We'll be able to get you back through. There might be people that have also been calling for 9 weeks, so I need to pay more attention to that. I try to get to new people every time, but sometimes it can be difficult. A lot of calls came through this morning for that. I guess when you get to the pointy end of Jag the Joker, $500 seems more and more attainable. But for today, you have won our lucky dip, Jules. Now, coming back after 8:30, we'll be talking Dolphins, Bulldogs last night and the Cowboys game tonight at Queensland Country Bank Stadium. Hopefully a few of us heading along to that one to go and watch the boys live. And then we'll get the Queen of Maggie Island in, talking about what's going on in her world today.
1: 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Others are more like Jag the Joker. Michael, you have Jagged a Joker.
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4: 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It's the Joker.
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10: Good morning. Louise Nielsen here with you. Local beaches have been installed with 2 of 8 smart poles to be rolled out across the state in a bid to boost safety. The smart safety beacons and camera poles have been put up at Palaranda Beach and Picnic Bay, equipped with built-in help points that allow members of the public to directly contact surf life savers in an emergency. Live video feeds from the poles are also streamed to the centre, and they also feature public announcement systems. We're being urged to wear blue today and to help raise funds to stamp out bullying. It's Do It for Dolly Day and local schools and businesses are getting on board. A fundraising morning tea is being held in Aitken Vale by Instep from 10 a.m. today. It's in honour of 14-year-old Jolly Everett, who took her own life in 2018 after ongoing bullying. Her mum Kate says bullying affects so many people.
11: In fact, 1 in 4 students in grades 4 to 9 report being bullied in person every few weeks. So sadly, this is something that so many Australians have experienced and understand, and they see the work we're doing to make Australia a kinder place, and they want to do something to help.
10: More than 330 metres of road will be reconstructed at North Ward. The major works are underway on Murray Street and will include sections of footpath renewed on either side of the road, as well as stormwater, sewerage and water main upgrades. The $3.3 million upgrades are funded by the state government's Work for Queensland program. And a call to all North Queensland fans to come and support a club legend tonight. Veteran forward Jason Tamalolo will become the Cowboys' most capped player when he takes to the field against the Eels at Queensland Country Bank Stadium. Coach Todd Payton is urging supporters to make it a night to remember.
12: Be loud, be vocal, and I'd like everyone to turn up as much as they can. I know it's a difficult time slot, 8 o'clock on a Friday night, but it's a big occasion for our club. You know, all the blood, sweat and tears and, you know, the torture that Jace has put through his body, I think we can turn up in droves and repay the faith that way.
10: Kickoff is at 8 p.m.
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13: Hi there, I'm Robert Clennon. One of the ISIS brides who arrived in Australia last night will face court in Sydney this morning on allegations of remaining in a declared conflict zone in Syria and joining Islamic State. Assistant Commissioner Stephen Nutt alleges some of the women engaged in crimes against humanity related to slavery.
14: These offences each carry a maximum penalty of 25 years imprisonment.
13: We're being assured the hantavirus outbreak on that cruise ship off the African coast is not the beginning of another pandemic. So far, it's claimed 3 out of 5 people confirmed to have it. There are 2 other suspected cases. 4 Aussies on board are not affected. Well, beloved wildlife warrior Sir David Attenborough's had a newly discovered wasp named after him to celebrate his 100th birthday. He says he's been swamped with greetings.
15: I simply can't reply to each of you all separately, but I would like to thank you all most sincerely for your kind messages.
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13: In AFL, Fremantle Footy Club's on top of the ladder after a come-from-behind win over the Hawks. The Dockers booting the last 5 goals of the game to win by 15 points, and Hawks coach Sam Mitchell saying an injury to Tom Brass has made it worse.
16: Losing your fullback is never ideal. It meant we had to push Weds into the back line, which compromised our forward structure a bit, but you know, there's no excuses.
13: And in NRL, the Dolphins have continued the Bulldogs' misery with a 44-12 belting of Canterbury.
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19: Mostly sunny conditions continuing for today across Townsville. Looking at a top of 30 as we continue across today. We've got an overnight low of 19 back up to 29 tomorrow and partly cloudy for your Saturday. For Mother's Day, Sunday, partly cloudy, tops of 30. And right now, 24.9 degrees.
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19: All right, it's Nathan with you for a half hour longer. Next up, talking about the Dolphins and Bulldogs game that happened last night. See what went wrong for the Bulldogs for that scoreline to end up happening the way it did. We'll break it down in a little bit of detail and maybe get some input if you're willing to have a chat about it. 1-300-89-19-29. Then just before 9 o'clock, we got the Queen of Maggie Island, and she's always in a great mood on a Friday, as I am, I suppose, as well today, as most of you have been as we talked on the phone, taking your entries in the Friday morning meat tray. Although a lot of you, I talked to a guy that started at 4:30 this morning doing a 12-hour shift. So we both got up at 4:30, and I'm nearly done for the day. I feel bad for him. If you're still listening, mate, you got this. Only 8 hours left to go. Let's go! It's Nathan waking you up for Wildy, heading into some live now. It's I Alone, Power 100.

0: It is Power 100. Nathan filling in for Wildy, talking NRL. Firstly, we'll start with Dolphins Bulldogs. What a game that was. Connor Tracy's defense as fullback for the Bulldogs. Very weak last night. Unexpectedly weak. I mean, that is his forte as a fullback, is gaining meters and making tackles. He did not live up to that. Same as Stephen Crichton, a defensive quotation center who had a lot of trouble making tackles. And it's making me think now, 2 weeks in a row, Dolphins got it done against the Storm and now against the Bulldogs. And they've looked so fast in doing it as well. Maybe their attack is just clicking. It's kind of akin to a Roosters-style season where your attack is so lethal, the start of your season could be a bit weaker because you're overplaying your hand before you're kind of ready to make those bigger plays. But, I mean, Izzy Katoa, Cody Nikorima, and Jermaine Azarko. 3 tries at least last night. Absolutely fantastic from the winger there. The Dolphins end up winning that game. What I think was 44-18 or something along those lines. So big win there. I probably double checked the score for reals for you if you really cared. But I mean, it was a big win regardless. 44-12, which is just brutal. Now tonight, if you're heading down to the Cowboys, kickoff is at 8 p.m. They're up against the Eels, and we're hoping to see the Cowboys get over the top of them. Cowboys been playing so well recently. They've had one blip. Just one little blip in the last month and a half of football. Hope to see another big win for them tonight. I'll be watching from home if I can keep my eyes open past 7:30. It's the weekend. Surely I'll be able to do that. That's it now. We're going to get the Queen of Maggie Island in here to have a chat next. Talk about what's happening for the rest of the day here at Power 100. Big Boss Stu in to take you for the afternoons from 1 o'clock today as well. It's Nathan filling in for Wildy here at Power 100.
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0: Skinhead, Sweet Home Alabama, wrapping up the Wake Up With Nathan show today. It's not called that. Hello, Karina.
1: It is now.
0: Yeah.
1: Well, do you take off for 5 weeks? Everyone forgets who you are. Blah. How was the world famous meat tray? How popular were you this morning?
0: This might have been an all-time record, actually. I think I had 67 people enter in for the meat tray raffle, so it was busy.
1: That was huge, mate. And speaking of huge, I heard you yesterday talk up the Dolphins. Fastest footy team.
0: Yep.
1: If things go their way, they could have put on 50 points. You were bloody close, mate. 44.
0: They are lightning on the ground at the moment. And if it stays, I mean, it's not been that dry in Brisbane, but it's dry enough for them to play their footy.
1: Yeah.
0: They've taken out two very good teams. I mean, the Storm losing a lot, but the Bulldogs also a good team, and they're just running rings around these people.
1: Plus, it builds confidence. Doesn't matter how great the other team is. You get a win on the board, whoop, you know, the tail's in the air, mate. And what about tonight? Our mighty Cowboys at home, Queensland Country Bank Stadium against the Eels. Geez, the Cows are short price favourites. They're like $1.31 or something like that. Gamble responsibly.
0: Yes, I think Cows looking good for tonight up against the Eels. The Eels running a bit of like a Frankenstein spine at the moment with Ronald Volkman in at number six, and they've moved Joash Papali'i through to the fullback while Isaiah Iyongi is out with injury.
1: Good morning to any of the Eels who are here this morning. good morning to your Frankenstein spine. Nathan said that, not me. Moving on to my Mighty Knights tomorrow afternoon. I think it's 3 o'clock kickoff against the Dragons. We're going in as favourites, which is very nice. And then we move to your Broncos on Saturday night. How confident are you against Manly? Because they are actually the favourites, Manly.
0: What am I supposed to say at this point? I mean, the Broncos have no team, but then we won two of them. And then we lost last week. Quietly confident, as always, in the Broncos. Manly looking to fight back after their first loss under Kieran Foran last week. So it should be at least a close game, I think.
1: And one last torturous question for your melted brain for this week. Before I go, after nine, I've got a song. Now, it's from Live and Let Die, a James Bond movie. Have you ever watched any Bond movies?
0: I was actually forced to watch them in English class in school.
1: Righto. So do you remember who Bond was, who played Bond in Live and Let Die?
0: Was it Pierce Brosnan?
1: No. Pierce Brosnan was barely born then.
0: Oh,
1: no, it was Roger Moore. It was his first Bond. I have ripped the cover off that soundtrack. I'm going to play it for you after nine.
0: That's awesome. All right, I'll be out of here. Talk to you later.
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13: 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This is your news now.
14: Good morning, Louise Nielsen here with you. A not guilty verdict has been handed down in the case against the Greyhound bus driver. 53-year-old Peter Jason Cafe had been charged with dangerous operation of a vehicle causing death and grievous bodily harm over the bus crash on the Bruce Highway at Gumloo in 2024, which claimed the lives of three people. News Corp reports the jury reached their verdict after 11 hours of deliberations yesterday at the Townsville District Court. Too many women are being left behind by gaps in the detection and treatment of Australia's most lethal female-specific cancer. This World Ovarian Cancer Day is serving as a global call to action to boost outcomes for Aussie women. Around 14 Townsville women are diagnosed with the disease every year, which has a 49% survival rate. Ovarian Cancer Australia CEO Debbie Scheel says we must act now before things get worse.
15: In Australia, ovarian cancer is projected to increase by 58% by 2050. This is a stark reminder of what's ahead if we don't act now. This World Ovarian Cancer Day, we're calling for urgent, sustained investment in research, treatment and support, because without it, outcomes for women just simply will not improve.
14: Multi-million dollar upgrades are underway on Murray Street in North Ward. More than 330 metres of road will be constructed, with sections of footpath renewed on either side of the road, as well as stormwater, sewerage and water main upgrades. The $3.3 million upgrades are funded through the state government's Work for Queensland program. Works are scheduled to be complete in October. And history will be made when the Cowboys face the Eels in Townsville tonight. Jason Tamalolo becomes the club's most capped player, making his 295th appearance for North Queensland. The record-breaking night comes almost 16 years after his NRL debut. Coach Todd Payton says his toughness over that time is inspiring.
16: The way he plays, the position he plays, the length of time he's been in the game for, it is unbelievable the type of footy he's been able to play and continues to play, and that's a lot of games, man. So if everyone could see what his body looks like some days, and particularly in warm-ups, you know, you'd be amazed how he can get on the park. He's a really tough competitor, and I haven't seen any tougher.
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17: Hi there, I'm Rob McLennan. Three of the four so-called ISIS brides have been arrested after returning to Australia following years in a Syrian refugee camp. Among the charges, they're accused of entering and remaining in a declared conflict zone and joining ISIS. AFP Assistant Commissioner Stephen Nutt says two of the women are facing slavery-related allegations,
18: which usually involve asserting control over the rights of a person.
17: Iconic singer Bonnie Tyler is in an induced coma this morning after undergoing emergency surgery in Portugal. The 74-year-old total eclipse of the Heart Singers team says her family, friends and fans are all concerned by the news. The WHO says a hantavirus outbreak on a cruise ship is not another pandemic.
19: I want to be unequivocal here. This is not SARS-CoV-2. This is an outbreak that we see on a ship.
17: That's Dr. Maria van Kerkhove. The outbreak has claimed 3 lives so far. And a man's in custody accused of threatening the former Prince Andrew as he walked his dog.
13: Save big with Townsville Mini Loads, monthly specials, and become a VIP today for more discounts. 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
17: First at NRL, and Bulldogs skipper Stephen Crichton's told Nine teammates need to step up after last night's 44-12 drubbing at the hands of the Dolphins.
20: Like talking about our boys, just looking at ourselves and coming with a better mindset throughout training this week and dust us off, and definitely need it for next week again.
17: That loss, Canterbury Bankstown's fourth in a row. To AFL, and the Dockers have hauled in a 19-point final quarter deficit to beat Hawthorn to kickstart round 9. Freo booting 5 goals in the last 12 minutes to set up that 15-point win.
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1: If you got out early this morning, you would have been right. On the channel markers, chasing mackerel. If you hit Middle Reef, you would have been okay as well. Like, not perfect conditions, don't get me wrong, but nothing that's going to throw you out of the boat. Didn't see any boats around Middle Reef or the channel markers, actually. Headed for a mostly sunny 30 for us today. We do have a strong wind warning on the open waters today. Tomorrow, we're expecting southeasterlies, 15 to 25 knots on the open waters. Sunday, it doesn't get much better. Southeasterly is 20 to 25 knots. So pretty breezy across the weekend. Jet ski's going to stay undercover, unfortunately, but that's okay. Plenty of places around the island I can sneak land base for a bit of a fish if I want to. Next week, kicking off Monday, Tuesday, looking mostly sunny, tops of 29 degrees. At the Coast Guard boat ramp, which was pretty empty this morning, it's 26.
13: All hail the Queen. 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

0: What a great Friday song, the Beastie Boys here at Power 100. Morning, John.
1: Good morning, how are you?
0: Oh, it's favourite day, Friday, living the dream. What about you?
1: Not too bad. Has Nathan left the room?
0: Yes, he's gone to take little bub. He's got to go and get his shots.
1: Nice. So I've been trying to ring him all morning with the fun fact for the day.
0: Ah, well, listen, it's meat tray day, mate. He is the most popular person in the universe.
1: Yeah, I know. I couldn't even get a ticket for that.
0: Well, he took 67 calls. That was the most for him so far. So he's only going to get better from here on out.
1: Yeah, most definitely. So, your fun fact for the day?
0: Sure.
1: Australia is the fastest moving continent on Earth.
0: Right.
1: We're moving 7 centimetres north every year, approximately.
0: Yeah, I feel that sometimes. Oh, no, hang on. Yeah. That could be one too many beers.
1: That's one too many beers. Yeah. And our actual rotation of the Earth is slowing down, so you can't blame the beers for that, making it faster.
0: And where did you get all this info, John?
1: Hey?
0: Where did you get all the info?
1: I knew that we were thing. I just had to make sure I got it right, but yes.
0: Okay. Well, according to the fact files of John, ladies and gentlemen, we have our fun fact for today. Thanks, mate.
1: Okay. See ya.
0: Have a top weekend. Oh, speaking of weekends, Mother's Day on Sunday. In the next 15, 20 minutes, I'm going to give you the chance to take Mum out to my great friends at Brothers Leagues Club Kerwin. They are putting on a massive, beautiful Mother's Day breakfast. I'll go through the menu with you real soon, but there is something to suit absolutely everyone. Here's a song for Nathan. He's already out the door Friday. Already gone. In the next two here at Power 100.
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Oh, so embarrassing yesterday when I was doing this. I couldn't stop my mouth from watering. I had to swallow that many times. I'm making no promises this morning either. You're on Power 100. It's Favourite Day Friday. But we all know the special day this weekend is Mother's Day on Sunday. And my awesome friends at Brothers League Sub Kerwin, where Yes Townsville comes together for sport Saturday afternoon at Jack Mansky Oval. But for food and fun for Mother's Day, let me start with the sweet stuff because I've got two tickets for brekkie on Sunday, which starts at 7:30 in the morning. The Biscoff banana waffles, fried Liège, which is a place in Belgium, a city in Belgium, waffles, vanilla bean ice cream, Biscoff spread, crumb Biscoff, banana strawberries, and what they're calling powdered sugar, which we would call like, you know, icing sugar, but maybe they've got special stuff from overseas. I don't know. Breakfast tacos, oh, scrambled eggs, chorizo, avocado, and manchego cheese served on three soft flour tortillas with a side of barbecue beans and tater tots. Yummo. Big brekkie if mum wants to go a bit more traditional. Scrambled eggs, bacon, pork sausages, baked beans, tater tots, oven roast tomatoes, served over toasted sourdough. And this one's got me too. Asian-inspired pulled pork corn cakes, house-made corn cakes, laid with smashed avo, pulled pork, sour cream, sweet chili jam, pickled onions, and a bit of fresh curry if you're into that kind of stuff. 1-300-89-1929. This is the way you spoil mum. Tickets are still available too if you want to take mum to Brothers League's Club for Mother's Day, either brekkie. Don't forget brunch is on from midday as well. 1-300-89-1929. Two for brekkie for Sunday.

0: Plenty of pics are going to be taken this Sunday for Mother's Day. You're on Power 100. G'day, Dave. How are you, mate?
1: Good, Green. How are you today?
0: Good. Did you have any plans for Mother's Day?
1: No, maybe late lunch, but breakfast would be good.
0: Oh, breakfast would be fantastic. Now, is this for your better half or is this for your mum?
1: My better half, yeah.
0: Right on. And which way do you reckon she'll go for brekkie? You reckon she'll go the sweet stuff or the savoury stuff?
1: Oh, she doesn't mind a bit of smashed avocado, so something like that.
0: Yeah, well, there's the breakfast tacos with the avocado. You got the smashed avocado on the Asian-inspired pulled pork corn case. Sounds like she's going to have a tough deal sitting there, Dave, and figuring it out.
1: I will.
0: She gets international continental breakfast, so she gets all the toast and cereal and fruit she can eat, and then one delicious hot plate of breakfast, but they're massive.
1: That's okay.
0: Mate, and you get to go along as well. How spoiled on Mother's Day for you?
1: Oh, I don't know. Can we fit any extras at the table?
0: Good on you, Dave. You and your beautiful better half enjoy Mother's Day.
1: Righto. Thanks, Trina.
0: You can book in for brekkie at my great friend's Brothers Lee's Hub, Kerwin. And don't forget they're doing brunch as well. So the brunch menu, oh, have a listen to this, would you? It is a bottomless brunch from midday until 2 o'clock. They've got the bacon and sweet corn cob loaf served with vegetable crudo to start off with. And then, like I said, bottomless brunch. So get in and go and check out the menu at Brothers and book yourself in. No greater spot to take mum at this Mother's Day. Like I said, if my mum wasn't in northern New South Wales, it's exactly where I'd be headed this Sunday. The Clash! Should I stay or should I go? I'm pressing play on next here at Power 100.
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0: I got in this morning to a Power 100 Facebook Messenger from a bloke by the name of Todd, who has got a picture of him, a beer, and a big muddy. He's up in Darwin at the moment listening on the iHeart app, and he said that they're going out this weekend to get some Barra. Wow, sunny 34 degrees tomorrow. No chance it's going to be cold water. And then mostly sunny 34 again on Sunday, mate. Very jealous of you. He's up there for work for the next couple of weeks. I reckon I'm going to get a Barra of these messages. Hey, that's what's great about iHeart. It's free to download. You can go anywhere and not miss any of the action here at Power 100. Three doors down after 10. And the Smashing Pumpkins. We're back to my favourite place, Jack Mansky Oval. Before 11 o'clock, your chance to win a couple of tickets to go along and see our mighty, mighty Blackhawks. They're going to want you on the sideline cheering them away against the Dolphins tomorrow afternoon. But first, you and I've got to head into the Power 100 newsroom.
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4: Hello, I'm Rob McLennan. Jim Chalmers says next week's federal budget will prioritise saving more than spending. The Treasurer revealing in a pre-budget conference the federal government's made $64 billion in savings and reprioritisations.
5: It will have five major priorities. First of all, fuel security. Secondly, cost of living and housing. There will be a productivity package.
4: The opposition continues to slam the government over its handling of the so-called ISIS brides. Three of those women have now been charged, two facing allegations of slavery, one accused of remaining in a declared conflict zone in Syria and joining Islamic State. National